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1: Ladies and gentlemen, this here's another one for the Steppers. 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
0: ile
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0: bir
1: you're nice.

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0: Fucking Ben Saul and Biani. The song is called Extra Pressure, playing at exactly 16 minutes past the hour of 6 in the morning, right here on Kampala's finest station, 97 FM radio station, is where we are plugged in, and we are talking about loving life and loving music. Good morning, Kampala. Good morning, Uganda, and good morning to the entire world. Welcome to yet another beautiful Wednesday morning. The 8th of July, 2026 is here, and of course, it's a cold or chilly morning at that, but nonetheless, we are ready to rock and roll for the next 4 hours, all the way till 10 in the morning. And clocking in all the way till 10 in the morning, I'll be rowing this one with Charlie all the way. Pesh, unfortunately, is a bit under the weather, so you need to put out in your prayers. I think it's something to do with food poisoning or something, but she'll definitely be okay. Good morning to you, Charlie.
1: Good morning, good morning, good morning.
0: Yeah.
1: Oh, man, let me tell you. We've started July on a strong note.
0: Mm.
1: We are running faster in July.
0: Yeah.
1: Events are, you know, moving as fast as we see them. And we are very anticipative of what happens this month, because every day people are telling us this is going to happen, this one is going to court, this is it. And we are just on our, you know, we are at the edge of our seats. World Cup na yatu tuwala supidi.
0: I hear you. A lot is definitely happening in the month of July. I think that's what happens when a new financial year is coming in. I mean, there's a way money can disorganize things. It either makes them upright or... You understand that you're not in things.
1: You're not talking about, things moving faster than money. It's July. I don't know. This is a Wednesday, Derek. I don't know if you've seen this thing on social media. Two ladies, they have social media presence. They look like they are going to have a battle. Since when did ladies start fighting?
0: You're talking about Prima and Zato?
1: Yeah.
0: Now, let me mess you up. Yesterday night, Zato was the last person I spoke to on phone.
1: Uh-huh.
0: Yeah. She's my friend, so, you know, I was catching up with her, you know, just, you know, ringing her up, you know, how you can call somebody to check on them. So I hadn't known or I hadn't noticed that there was a match actually going on.
1: Oh, so yeah.
0: I'm trying to catch up with, you know, what have I missed, what's happening, what's cooking. I was like, oh, by the way, we have a celebrity match. I'm going to be boxing up with Prim. I'm like, what do you mean a celebrity match?
1: It's like, going to be a cat fight.
0: I'm telling you. And she's like, yo, it's going down on the 12th of September, yeah, you need to come through. I said, yo, that's my bath month, but I'm not sure if I'm going to be around on that day, you know?
1: Yeah.
0: I have a couple of plans, but we will see. So that's how I got the news, and here you are telling me about it, and I'm equally as shocked.
1: I seen it on social media, on TikTok to be exact, and they were, you know, they were squaring up. I said, hi, now, ladies, what? Okay, like, I don't know how to take it.
0: I mean, you know, it all stems from their beef, for lack of a better word, in Kampala.
1: Is it real beef or just, you know?
0: Man, you and I are second guessing it. We don't know if it's scripted beef or if it's actual beef. But, you know, it's just drama. And you of all people would understand what drama is definitely entailing.
1: Oh, yeah. Especially with ladies.
0: Exactly. So sometimes it can be fictitious to just pull off a certain, you know, theme or whatever agenda it is.
1: Yeah.
0: And I don't believe it's bad blood. I don't believe like they hate each other or something. But, you know, sometimes you gotta get in the ring and put some commas to some, you know, lips.
1: As long as there's money involved, I'm okay with it.
0: Would you be up for a celebrity match, Charlie?
1: Nah.
0: For sure.
1: I tell you, I love my face. I love me so much. I love my teeth in there.
0: There's a bit of good money involved, you know. Imagine you're walking out with selling, you know, 10, 15 pieces.
1: Let me tell you what happened to his name is keeping me. Anthony Joshua hit this guy, Paul, who the name has skipped me and messed up his jaw.
0: Yeah, but Jack Paul.
1: Yes.
0: But that's professional. We're talking about, you know, a simple celebrity match, you know. You hitting it up with, let's say, Phil Kuya. Each of you is walking out with 15 pieces.
1: Man.
0: Yeah.
1: Man, let me tell you. One, I hate the limelight like that, because like the spotlight is on you.
0: Yeah.
1: But I mean, there's money involved.
0: That's true.
1: Every man has a price, Derek. Every man has a price.
0: Yeah.
1: Hit me up in my DM. I see my ATM going oz.
0: Yeah.
1: I'll be like, hey, sign me up real quick.
0: And usually those offers come around the 17th, the 19th of the month.
1: Yeah. After I tell my boys we here, road trip.
0: Well, it's it's going to be a jam-packed show. And of course, as always, we'll be talking about news-making headlines across the globe, stories in our very own Corridors 2, 5, 6. We'll be talking about, you know, some of the conversations that we would like you to be part of. That and so much more right here in a station that loves life and loves music.
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0: made for Kampala. We are 97FM Radio City, and as we plug you with some awesomeness coming in your morning, we would like you to definitely get to be part of this package. And it's very simple right about now. We call it the Alibad Call. You ring our studio lines, that is 0703 and 0786 979797. Let us know how you're doing this morning, how you're feeling, how is the World Cup moving along for you. Lots of crazy things and interesting things are happening, man. I can't wait for the sports update with Peter Tabo at 7:30. But for now, you get to be live and part of the show. Talking about people to wake up, Charlie.
1: Yeah.
0: What's cooking your side? Who are you waking up?
1: For starters, I need to wake up all, for today, I need to wake up all taxi conductors.
0: Oh.
1: Especially those ones that ply routes that are dusty. Mm. You know, they always keep their heads out looking for customers and whatnot.
0: Yeah.
1: Masao. Parking to Mutwari.
0: Mm.
1: At the end of the day, they're looking for a quick buck to take back home. So, Bambi, guys, wake up, Mukole, make that money.
2: Bakola nyo.
1: Bakola nyo. Omukono go left to go.
0: Mukono go on your Pamelo Magazine. 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
3: What's
0: here? Mulunji was Zotiari Gandali.
1: Easy in the Mufaransa now, but you lose.
0: Morocco,
1: the numbers to call to wake somebody up. Alibad Call Wednesday morning, the 8th of July, 2026.
0: Absolutely. You get to be part of this awesomeness that is running all the way till 10 in the morning in there. But also don't forget, man, you can follow us on our social media pages at 97FM Radio City on X, Instagram and TikTok, Radio City 97FM on Facebook.
1: Are the numbers to call. Please make sure that your network is okay, your phone is not having issues, and call us. Linyo mas. Suppose you guys asked what a mulongoti was. Yes. Walampa mulongoti yao, so that we can have a better feed on the call right there.
0: I think we're having an issue with one of our lines, which we shall definitely be fixing in a minute. But still talking about people to wake up this morning.
1: Yeah.
0: I want to wake up, you know, these KCCA ladies that sweep the roads.
1: Oh, yes. Oh, yes.
0: Hey, man. Hey. But do you know that I've never seen a man doing that job? Is it genderistic? I don't know. I'm just asking.
1: I am struggling to see any. No.
0: If I've
1: actually
0: not,
1: don't see.
0: I've not seen a man, you know, sweep the roads in the morning wearing that KCCA reflector.
1: I think, guys, men are more in garbage collection.
0: Yeah.
1: There'll be trucks carrying, ferrying garbage and whatnot.
0: Yeah, because I've not also seen a woman on those garbage trucks.
1: But however, now that you talked about, you know, gender roles and whatnot, I need to commend all these people who do road construction.
0: Mm.
1: They have tried to involve women in road construction. Baba Abu Flaga.
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4: Good morning, Derek.
0: Good morning, Richie. What's going on, man? How you doing?
2: But I think you have an issue with your MTN line. It's the one that I was trying to reach out on earlier.
0: Yeah, we're going to have it sorted, don't you worry.
2: Good morning, Charlie.
1: Good morning, man. It's been a minute. You good?
2: Yeah, I'm good. Today, when I wake up, there's a voice from upcountry.
1: Okay.
2: Yeah, and then there's a special message I want to pass out.
1: Please do.
2: Now, I think we should come to the realization that we can actually control, how should I say it, life generally, like especially to do with work. And this is coming from what happened recently. There was an accident last night. I think it's the pressure. Like you try to keep up with work, and you know, during the daytime, and then you handle other businesses maybe somewhere out country the next day, so you have to travel at night. But the rate at which night accidents are happening, it's alarming. There's been a couple of them these past few weeks, and last night it was terrible. There's lots of lives that were lost. So I think we should be planning, you know, draw our schedules properly.
1: All right, thank you very much.
2: I'm putting our lives first. Yeah, better you take that leave maybe like a day before, travel during the day, and then do whatever you want to do country the next day, because it's like travel. It's getting out of hand.
1: Indeed. So sad for the people that lost their lives. Well, it is just a few minutes to the top of the hour. When we come back, we'll be taking you around the world.

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0: Sounds of Sierra featuring Molly and Oxley. The song is Nice and Sweet. It's playing on Radio City 97 FM. We love life, we love music. Breakfast in the City is the name of the show. My name is Charlie right here, and I'm with Derek, and we're about to take you around the world.
1: Well, let's start from what is happening between the US and Iran. In case you've been having a ray of hope, well, you need to double think it. And I think this whole fuel situation is moving from bad to worse. And now this comes after the U.S. launched a powerful strike on Iran, or you can actually call them powerful strikes, and this was in response to attacks on three oil tankers in the Strait of Hormuz. Now, apparently, news shows that Iran had attacked three oil tankers in the Strait of Hormuz. However, Iran has not directly claimed responsibility for the attacks on these three tankers that led to the U.S. launching strike. Now, the U.S. Central Command, also known as CENTCOM, said that it had hit over 80 targets, including more than 60 Islamic Revolutionary Guard Corps, the small boats on the Strait of Hormuz. Iran's deputy foreign minister has definitely called upon the U.S. in regards to this attack, and he has said that this is a violation of the U.S.-Iran memorandum that was signed last month. As we have been informing you, these two did put pen to paper. And as far as, you know, a ceasefire is relatable, but unfortunately, that has not been able to hold as much as they anticipated. CENTCOM said that in addition to the 60 small boats, it had struck Iranian missile launch sites and command centers. It did not give the locations of these targets, but it definitely confirmed this particular launch. The U.S. has said that there will be consequences to what it called wholly unacceptable attacks on the three tankers.
0: Well, looks like the situation over there is not about to, you know, get fixed. Because like, they are signing, then they are fighting, then they again, and they are bickering.
1: What is happening? Touch me, touch you there. Man.
0: We need that to be resolved. Donald Trump, please.
1: If peace is to happen, let there be peace. Also, if it's not to happen, let the, you know.
0: We know. We start to Okweye. When is our oil even coming out? I'm starting to get tired of those people.
1: At this rate, I don't know. I don't even know. But there you have it. The letters coming in as far as these two countries are relatable.
0: Now, let me bring you back to Africa, where Ghana has postponed the visit by South Africa's President Cyril Ramaphosa following xenophobic rallies that resulted in hundreds of Ghanaians being repatriated from his country. Now, Ramaphosa had long planned a visit to Ghana, that is in the first week of August, and it had been hoped that this would help de-escalate tensions between the two nations. Many in Ghana feared his presence would lead to mass protests there.
1: Yeah.
0: So on Tuesday, the government spokesperson Felix Kwache Ofosu said that the visit would not happen for the time being. South Africa has downplayed it. No, you know, we're trying to... nothing.
1: Yeah.
0: In Ghana, Bagambi, no?
1: That was a smart move, by the way, because, man, you can never expect anything from those guys when it gets to, you know, how they feel and how they want to react, you know?
0: True.
1: Anything is possible, in other words. That's what I'm trying to say. So, it's a good move.
0: I think he has failed to you know, rein on his people who are leading these attacks, that vigilante group.
1: Well, the other day he met, you know, the leaders of this particular group, you know, and apparently they had a couple of interesting focal points that they did agree on.
0: Yeah.
1: So we can only wait and see how the next coming days, you know, turn around in regards to the situation in South Africa. But there you have it, some of the stories making headlines right here on Breakfast in the City across the globe.
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0: 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We love life. We love music. Sounds of Jack Harlow. The song is Hello, Miss Johnson, dedicated to all our in-laws, mother-in-laws out there. Hello, Miss Johnson. It is 5 minutes
1: the
0: to seven.
1: The Gardener guy.
0: Yeah, I like your daughter. Hey, awesomeness does continue, but Psychotic Behaviors Company Policy. Catch you the next hour. We'll be talking sports, we'll be talking Ugandan stories, and we'll let you run what we call Bad Idea. My name is Charlie Gadderick with me. Good morning.
1: Devolve.

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0: Shaka with Lonely at the Top at exactly 7 minutes past the hour, 7 in the morning, ushering you into the second hour of the show, the 8th of July 2026. Good morning to you, in case you're just waking up to, you know, a brand new day. Yes, the Wednesday is here and 1 hour is done. We just talked about some of the stories making headlines across the globe, and right now we get into another hour where we bring the conversations back home. 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
0: Charlie.
1: Yeah.
0: Hey, Alugeranto, Kaliada Kadada.
1: Yeah.
0: He indeed was a wise man.
1: Uh-huh.
0: Guess who is cashing out?
1: You don't say.
0: Nkutide, Honorable Francis Zake is the man cashing out.
1: Oh, hey, talk to me.
0: Government Chief Whip has been working around the clock in as far as assigning different members of parliament to different committees.
1: Okay.
0: And not so long ago.
1: The Government Chief Whip is Honorable Jen Ruthache.
0: Yes.
1: Yes.
0: Doctor.
1: Doctor Jen Ruthache. Yes.
0: Oshigerechintuecho.
1: Yes.
0: So, here comes a beautiful twist, if you ask me. Former Speaker of Parliament, Honorable Anita Among, is set to serve on a parliamentary committee chaired by Mitiana Municipality Member of Parliament, Honorable Francis Zake.
1: The former
0: Speaker of Parliament.
1: The Right Honorable Anita Among.
0: The one who called shots in the previous parliament.
1: Who threw out Zake from the position of parliamentary commissioner.
0: And locked his office. Like they have had a history of feuds.
1: Oh boy.
0: You get it?
1: Yeah.
0: And now, Baba Pa! Anita Among is going to be part of the members that make up the committee on government assurances and implementations. And guess what? As I said, Etiana, member of parliament,
1: Honorable
0: Zake, is the chairperson. He's the guy that says,
1: what will I'm committee? The right honorable Nayaga Manti, honorable chairman.
0: Chairperson. Excuse me, chairman. Hey, I have a submission.
1: Yes, you know.
0: And of course, the vice chairperson is going to be the Soroti woman member of parliament. That is Anna Adeke.
1: Mm-hmm.
0: And in case you're wondering what this committee does, I'm talking about the Committee on Government Assurances and Implementation. Now, apparently, the committee plays a critical oversight role by tracking government promises, undertakings, and commitments made on the floor of parliament and assessing whether ministries, departments, and agencies have fulfilled their responsibilities.
1: Akati among and promises.
0: Even to your kujao, ne mutu promising amwe ba ministries, bichi, katene committee. Ministry of Works, we jane gama, ne kubo dino kugwa in 21 days.
1: Yes.
0: Neba wa promise.
1: Yes.

0: 21 days is our day. Should we give you another 21 days over?
1: That chamber, that the parliamentary chamber, jebasi imbeyo. Zaka kena tani kubabuza sente.
0: Eha. We promise you another people get out, but after tugenda kola chino.
1: Anita Among,
0: ye chairperson, Anita Among member. Tebamu wadeyo committee ya de.
1: Ine chifu ipo kozotia.
0: Parliamentary committees, usually they are led by opposition members of parliament.
1: Yes, yeah. some of the ones that are very critical.
0: Okay.
1: Yes, the ones that are very critical where they need accountability and whatnot.
0: Yeah,
1: Zine endara ne wo kasukayo whoever.
0: Yeah.
1: Yes. It is just because
0: because if you look at the standing committees, the Park Central, you have Patrick Oshabe, who's the chairperson, and of course Sarah Ransasula is the vice chairperson. And then if you look at you know, other committees like Kosase, you do have Nkunyinji as the chairperson, and then George Musisi as the vice chairperson. Then you have others like Rules, Privilege and Discipline, where you have Fred Ruhindi, that is NRM.
1: Those ones that you know,
0: Rules, Privileges and Discipline, really. So we are on a budget committee, Geriko Amusa Kankunda, Nezi Dakao Ninja, Wezi Tio.
1: Yeah, that's how it is. 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

0: Grill indeed, Jay-Z, Justin Timberlake, taking you back in time. This is 2013, beautiful one, playing at exactly 17 past 7 in the morning. As you get on to your hustle, man, I just hope and pray that things do unfold quite well for you. It doesn't matter what you do, man, as long as you are putting in the work. I want to believe that one day what you are chasing will come your way. But talking about chasing, man, you could be out there wondering how you'll be paying some of your taxes. Well, I got some news for you. 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
1: So Derek, yesterday we saw the anti-corruption court arraign the seven members of parliament, not members of parliament, parliamentary staff.
0: Christopher Bure and team.
1: Yes, and the team.
0: We are in things. things have disappeared, my guy. Have you ever looked for things, guy? You can't see them.
1: So yesterday they had gone to, find out the mention of their case. And prosecution told them that, yes, investigations are still underway. Yeah. The biggest part is almost done. So the magistrate decided to remind them up to the 27th of July. Now, the twist is this. Uh-huh. The anti-corruption court is a magistrate court. Omusango gwaba sinza gwa money laundering, embezzlement, pichi. Bail is only granted by the High Court. That is the twist in the story. So they just go for
0: the magistrate court cannot grant you bail.
1: Omusango munene nyo, that's not your jurisdiction. So now Parliament's Director of Communications and Public Affairs, Christo Bore Areko, has petitioned the High Court seeking a bail. Yeah, Wandi said that. Now these are his grounds for bail.
0: And kilanga ya singo kutia.
1: So he says one, he has a fixed place of residence at Chagwe Motoba 4 in Koma Division, that is Mukono Municipality, where he undertakes to stay throughout the trial if released. Two, he states that he is a sole breadwinner in his family, which he says is now struggling to meet basic needs, including food, school fees, clothing, and medication following his incarceration. He also says he has never previously been convicted of any criminal offense. He has substantial sureties willing to guarantee his attendance in court. He will not interfere with investigations or prosecution witnesses and has no intention of leaving the country.
0: You know, Charlie, there's one thing about things. Yeah? When you are in things, before you get to things, there are some things you can never see yourself doing. But once you get into things,
1: you start doing.
0: Even to be true, come on, my guy.
1: First, you started by saying, Okalia Kakulachi.
0: Okalia the card. Let me tell you, that video lives rent free in my head.
1: We are in things. There's even a dance to it, my guy.
0: So yesterday, as we mentioned, it was the busiest day of our courts.
1: Yeah.
0: And none of the candidates got bail. Mr. Lukwago did not get bail. Chris Obure and the other six did not get bail. Of course, Honorable Anita Among's situation is also still happening.
1: We are yet to see her. We are waiting.
0: She was not arraigned in court.
1: She wasn't arraigned in court yesterday, so we're still waiting. The file, those are file funya magulumanji. It has become a millipede.
0: Investigation was, I think yesterday over the other day, there are, documents showing Mr. Magogo withdrawing about 900 million Ugandan shillings.
1: I cannot confirm, neither can I deny, but I also magistrate Sarah Basemera Teyabaddewo. So someone sat in. It was a sit in. Yawulidde Lukwago nga asaba bail na mugamba obulwadde bwonna. So she said the magistrate supposed to listen to it, Basemera, ajakuda on 16th, I think, 16th or 17th of July. Then listen to his grievances for bail. So he was on Zoom. He was on Zoom. That's Tobola Kutambula. His health is really deteriorating. So Yabadeko Zoom, he didn't go to court.
0: Neman Charlie, by the way, let me tell you, jokes aside, we need to take care of our very own health, man. I don't know if you notice how people, you know, have their health deteriorate every time they have been incarcerated. That shows you that, man.
1: Dr. Byabashesha, that is the in charge of Uganda Prison Services, is the boss. Do you know Kubuza Kubibuza? Why? Why is it?
0: They are no longer getting the medical attention they were getting, the treatment. It's very alarming. But we need to take care of our very own health at the end of

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0: It is 7:30 a.m. Time for sports. We are joined by the guru himself, physically, Peter Tabu. He back, our international correspondent. Akomi almost to you. Good morning, Peter Tabu. Welcome back. How are you doing? What is happening in the world of sports?
1: Yeah, good morning. Sleepy eyes for sure, because of course we know that the World Cup has those fixtures that have weird time. Apart from the crazy game yesterday, which had Argentina quite a bit early, 7 p.m., but that Colombia-Switzerland game was just a bit too late there. But like we say, regardless, we move. I think the World Cup has the talking points. We all know that Lionel Messi happened last evening, but we'll get to that. For starters, let's run through Wimbledon first, because action continues, and Novak Djokovic came through to deliver a masterclass and advance to the next round of the Grand Slam. The 24-time Grand Slam champion, one major away from the all-time record, and arguably the greatest to ever do it, put up a very, very good show. And of course, after the game, he was so, so, so exhausted after that performance. But yeah, Djokovic is one of those players who, whenever he shows up, he does the magic without a doubt on the floor. You should argue that that is what he was able to do. He was not the only one in action, beating up on Felix Auger-Aliassime in the quarterfinals. You had Alexander Zverev who beat up on Yuri Lechka. Of course, we talked about Coco Gauff beating Jessica Pegula. That was last evening. Yannick Sinner beating up on Jan Lennard Struff as well to advance. Should have been, yeah, three sets is how that one ended. Osaka, her run coming to an end. Karina Muchova is the one that sent her home. Remember, Osaka had beaten up on Aryna Sabalenka earlier on in the Grand Slam. So there you have it now. You have Marta Kostyuk in the quarterfinals taking on Jasmine Paolin today. You have Flavio Cobolli taking on Arthur Ferry. That's the other quarterfinal in the men's. Then, of course, you have Linda Noskova taking on Elise Martins today as well in the women's quarterfinals. Tyler Fritz, Alexander Zverev, that's also today in Wimbledon. So that's a bit of the action right there. Now, let's move over to the World Cup. Switzerland are, taking the headlines, or making the headlines. Why? Because, well, they needed penalties to eliminate Colombia. The game ended, a game ending goalless at halftime, at full time, and after extra time. So Switzerland go on to win 4-3 on penalties to eliminate Argentina.
0: Colombia.
1: Yeah, Colombia. Sorry, I was going to mention Switzerland eliminating Colombia to take on Argentina in the quarterfinals right there. But the headlines were in the Argentina game against Egypt.
0: Yes.
1: Where, of course, with a couple of minutes to go, Egypt were leading by 2-0. With 12 minutes of no more time remaining, Egypt were leading 2-0. And they were on the cusp of their greatest ever World Cup result.
0: Yes.
1: And then Lionel Messi happened. He assisted Christian Romero, who headed home in the 79th minute. He leveled himself. The game make it 2-2, and then of course a beautiful header from Enzo Fernandez off a Lautaro Martinez cross ensured that the champions complete an extraordinary comeback to beat Egypt 3-2. Of course, this happened with a lot of questionable refereeing decisions, according to the Egypt head coach, who says that FIFA are not using fair play in the World Cup.
0: Yes.
1: He felt a couple of decisions that went against them. Maybe a penalty should have been awarded here and there. But for any team that is leading 2-0 with 12 minutes to go and end up losing 3-2, you will always feel so undone.
0: Yes.
1: Because of what happened, especially when you're playing a team that is led by Lionel Messi. All the goals were on point, that's for sure. Were there some decisions that you felt maybe yes, maybe? But that's football. You can't get all the decisions all the time. But the credit is to Argentina for fighting back to win this game 3-2. they're using a lot of energy, though. I hope that they should be they now moving forward, you know, kill off ties early, because that was extra energy that they needed in 12 minutes to score 3 goals, and that they did. So now that they're taking on Switzerland, not to say that Switzerland is a small team, you want to think that, kill off the tie early and manage the game and, you know, use less energy. But anyways, we have more action in the World Cup, which is today. And the quarterfinals get underway. I can tell you for sure. The quarterfinals start tomorrow. Today there is no football. After the round of 16 games ended this morning with Switzerland eliminating Colombia. So tomorrow, France take on Morocco. What a game, man. Tomorrow, France take on Morocco.
0: Yeah.
1: We all know that Morocco made the headlines in the 2022 World Cup. The headlines they made were, you know, the first team to make it in the last four from Africa. Now, they are the only African team left at the World Cup. The rest have gone home. Egypt was the one carrying the flag, yeah. And now they are back home. So everyone is asking themselves how far Morocco can go. They, for me, are playing what I would call the champions of the World Cup this year, or this edition. France, they are a solid team. You know, France have grinded results, including that one against Paraguay, where they won by a goal to nil.
0: Yes.
1: But they have, their team is just quality. I mean, Olise, Kylian Mbappe, Bradley Bacola,
0: Dembele,
1: you know, Ousmane Dembele, we can go on and on. Just too much quality for the French team. And I think if Morocco upset France, that would be a talking point in world football, if that happens. But anyways, then of course Friday you have Spain, Belgium, big game. Norway take on England on Saturday. This game would have been Brazil, England, and the whole world would have stopped, to be sure.
0: Yeah.
1: But of course, Erling Haaland happened, and he sent Brazil packing. That's why it's Norway, England. And can I tell you something? If Brazil had beat England, if Brazil had played England and yeah. Brazil had won, and Argentina beat Switzerland, would have Brazil Argentina in the semifinals of the World Cup, which would be
0: crazy.
1: The biggest probably semifinal in recent World Cup history, because that's a super classical.
0: Yes.
1: To determine who makes it to the final, that would be crazy. But, Argentina are still in this one. That means they're still the reigning champions. Maybe they're still fighting for it. But I can tell you, the World Cup is getting more and more interesting at this point. That's for sure.
0: Thank you, Peter Tabo, for the sports update. You can catch him later on with the Jam at 5:30. Coming up will be Bad Idea. Good morning.
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0: Irish Hot Bodies, the song playing in the background. And she goes ahead to tell us what a hot body can do indeed. You just have to look for sure. It's playing at 7 to 8 in the morning, courtesy of the second hour of the show. But listen, as you get your hustle and grind on, as you enjoy this football season, Rock Boom is here to energize your game. 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

0: 0703 and 0786 97 97 97 are the numbers to ring us on and let us know what is bothering you this morning. What is that bad idea that you would like to get off your chest?
1: Radio City, good morning. Hello.
2: Hello, Daddy.
1: Yes, how are you doing? What's your bad idea this morning?
2: Bad idea, yange mugwa nguliva na rangu abatagara enda mutwaliro abati ne kibaluma bata niko kuoza ndino kundi ondoka kundi ondoka tegera kadigizi waliwo msajja abade yesiva ku msajja munyambo 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
1: bad idea
0: chivinyo love music. 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
1: Reggie City, hello.
3: Yeah.
1: Yes, Uncle Ken, bad idea this morning.
3: Mama wa wana wange agenze.
1: Hey, nga chibinyo, what did you do, Uncle Ken?
3: No, you look at today's New Vision headline.
1: Oh, why?
3: Youth choke on?
1: On that one. on the blue pills.
3: Lucky. Domestic violence. 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They are frustrated because of your stupidity.
0: Atemi, thank you so much for sharing.
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Kendrick Lamar is definitely bringing you straight into the third hour of the show. The song is called I, and it's playing at 12 minutes past the hour, 8 in the morning. Welcome aboard the third hour of the show. Derek is my name. I got Charlie with me all the way till 10 we go. And talking about sailing on, well, we are reminding you to recharge and win instantly with Airtel Money. 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
1: Kampala says.
2: In our Kampala says today, I'm addressing economics that works. We all know the gentleman who is the permanent secretary to the Ministry of Finance, Planning and Economic Development. He also doubles as the secretary to the Treasury. Now, earlier this week, that was on Monday, they went for a study. They went to a factory and plant. And he said, yes, I think government will continue investing in what they call pharmaceuticals. And this one to be in particular is called Day Biopharma. Yes, it has had so much controversy about it, but the Secretary to the Treasury, Dr. Ramadan Gobi, has had good, kind words about it. Now, he said government says it is committed to continue investing and supporting biotech and pharmaceutical research, research firm that is Day Biopharma, to complete its investment. What is it about? According to the proprietor, Dr. Matthias Magola, he said that the entire project needs about $1.13 billion. That's about 4.1 trillion Uganda shillings.
0: Yeah.
2: Okay. And he said he has managed to gather around $700 million. That's about 2.5 billion. Rather, 2.5 trillion. Yes, Uganda shillings. Now, according to Dr. Ramadan Gobi, who is the Secretary to the Treasury, he said the government decided to invest in Deo Biopharma and has assured the investor that they would continue doing so until it is completed. He has revealed that so far, government has invested close to 700 billion Uganda shillings into pharmaceutical. And he says it's located in Matuga, that is the Wachiso district. And they went for, a survey. They were, of course, with the team from the Ministry of Health, headed by the Permanent Secretary, Dr. Diana Twine. They were with the members of Parliament. And according to them, they believe that once they get the balance of the money, it will be kick-starting and helping, produce drugs in Uganda. Mm. Some drugs that are being imported. He said that they are looking at anti-cancer drugs, anti-diabetic, cardiovascular, and so many other sophisticated medicines. And they'll employ so many people in the country, which is a very good initiative about, government continuing to invest in Day Biopharma. He also said that their chief whip, who is the leader in promoting sciences in the country, His Excellency President Yoweri Kaguta Museveni, seconded this, and he said, yes, we are pushing for sciences, we are pushing for Day Biopharma. So yeah, they're on the right track.
0: Hey, Bebe Cool has a song, Gamba, to take a center all over.
2: Yes.
0: Hey, kati government at a center well over.
2: Government to take a center well over.
0: Yeah, because I understand that they spend millions of, US dollars in as far as bringing in those particular medicines.
2: Yes.
0: Is relatable. So, a big investment like that into a pharmaceutical like that, I think for me, is a thumbs up. I just hope that we don't end up with a similar situation that did befall us with the Lwowa Hospital, which up to now has not seen the day of operation.
2: There's a ray of hope. Mm. There's a light at the end of the tunnel, Derek.
0: Yeah, but also another challenge with these rays. Eh?
2: Yes.
0: They have one switch. Someone can easily switch off the ray. It's like a flash touch. So we on and off, on and off.
2: You can imagine that this financial year, the Ministry of Science, Technology and Innovation was allocated 1.14 trillion shillings to further its works, and they release the money to help, that will help facilitate the coming up of biopharma, making sure that a business runs as it's supposed to. So let's be optimistic, Derek.
0: I'm not a prophet, but I'm seeing a conversation surrounding a supplementary budget to, facilitate that investment. I can see it coming very soon on our floor of parliament. But a good investment coming in from government, if you ask me, I do hope that they can execute it in the rightful ways, and people get to benefit from it, and also government gets to save some money in as far as importing some of these medicines is relatable.

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0: talking to some of the stories that are trending in Kampala, and that's why we call it Kampala Says. You need to get to know about this one, especially if you are providing Wi-Fi services in Kampala.
1: Oh, okay.
0: Now, there has been conversations around how expensive data is, access to the internet, and so on and so forth. So many people are trying to come up with, you know, different Wi-Fi provisions. But UCC is not seated. They are watching. The latest shows that Uganda Communications Commission has announced a nationwide enforcement campaign against individuals and businesses operating public Wi-Fi services without the required licenses.
1: Mm-hmm.
0: Ah, that reminds me of what Mike Epps said. If you're doing something illegal, keep doing it.
1: As long as
0: this whole country is illegal. He was talking about the US, of course, not Uganda. But as I was saying, the campaign announced in a public notice, this was issued yesterday, targets unlicensed operators providing internet through unauthorized public Wi-Fi hotspots as demand for affordable connectivity continues to rise across the country. Now, UCC has said that the growth of internet access has created new business opportunities, but it has warned that all providers of public internet services must comply with national laws and regulatory requirements. The commission, which regulates Uganda's communications sector and the Uganda's Communication Act Cap 103, said investigations had identified individuals and businesses installing telecommunication equipment to offer public Wi-Fi services without approval. According to UCC, such operations violate the regulatory framework, expose consumers to risk, and undermine security and reliability of the country's communications infrastructure.
1: Derek, they know who they are, especially in the suburbs.
0: They know who these people are.
1: They know who they are.
0: So it should be easy to scoop them out.
1: It would have been easy, but it's a lifeline. I'll give you an example. For example, if you went to Kataza, let's say, yeah, one person can put a service there.
0: Yeah.
1: Nobody or more asasula lukumi per day to be connected.
0: Mm-hmm.
1: Watch it again.
0: I hear you.
1: Yes.
0: Hear you.
1: So I think they know who they are, but.
0: It has come out to first warn them. You know, Ugandans mwanyo kwe kwasa.
1: Yes.
0: Ah, tebatu labude, tebatu gamba, tebaba gambi. They are saying the enforcement operation will be conducted in partnership with licensed internet service providers, telecommunication operators, and relevant government agencies. Katawaku government agencies. Otegele la chivoko yani. Even to bichuka mwao, ngabaku chimieko. UCC has said that the initiative is aimed at ensuring all public internet users or providers operate under the same standard of accountability, reliability, as well as consumer protection, while strengthening trust in Uganda's digital ecosystem.
1: But it takes me back to some conversation we once had. There was a supplier of I don't know, I don't want to say their name, but television. Let's call it cable television, you know. People devised means of having better ways of watching football.
0: Using
1: the internet and whatnot.
0: Yeah, I remember.
1: So also a scuffle happened.
0: I remember.
1: But I think these service providers need to sit down sometimes and also look at how much they charge people. Because when people get better options,
0: they leave. But at least better options at what, consequences, because some of them are illegal. Here we are talking about illegal Wi-Fi providers.
1: Yes.
0: Those people that you were talking about in regards to that context, you got to see stakeholders jump into the conversation.
1: Yes.
0: And they deemed these other, relatively cheap or affordable options illegal. They were not certified,
1: Tebasasura msolo. That is the challenge. But what you observe? Bakolaka bypass. What is?
0: Bakolaka bypass. Bakuwanga even to be kubei raisi.
1: Bei raisi.
0: Nenga ba if they were to use the normal route, probably they would be on the same price tags. If you ask me.
1: That's a very bad day because. The thing is, the problem we have is the pricing of these things. They are expensive, and we need these services. Chovola Banti, most times you find that we devise means of using the cheaper things.
0: Mm.
1: Now, I need UCC Executive Director, this Honorable Nyombi Tembo, to sit down with these people they are talking about and have a chit-chat with them. What is the challenge?
0: Mm.
1: Why are you bypassing? Why are you providing these cheap services?
0: Mm.
1: It's because people can afford them.
0: Yeah.
1: They can't afford the EVHI.
0: License, you know, because different stories have been said, you know. Omuntu akugamba ojokusaba license ne bakuza mudoi, I tell you have to see this guy, I tell you have to go through this guy. So the bureaucracy itself, you know, is tiring. Aside from the bureaucracy, mulimu wane bitambulira wansi we meza. Otegera? And all these experiences people are going through. So sometimes you find them with no option but, you know, to try out these other means. But like you said, I do hope that UCC can get to understand where they are coming from and see how they can be able to, you know, merge those gaps or those loopholes in there. But if you're out there and you've been operating, you know, this Wi-Fi hotspot and, you know, accessibility, you need to watch out. Guys are coming. Tenda kuzina wasaja tebasaga, my guy. Ela, if you're doing something illegal in this country, you better stop it. I can assure you.
1: Kambuze, just out of ignorance.
0: Mm.
1: I'm not throwing anyone
0: not
1: under
0: curiosity.
1: The bus.
0: Okay.
1: Let's have it. You have, you know, fiber at your home, right? Gakati ba neighbor bo. I'm just saying. Ba neighbor no gamba, we need to tap katukwe ya akantu. What if we say category no jevogira ko?
0: It's so cast sentence usizikwata. Icho kubiri. Elinya ya Wi-Fi yango lidabira ko. Don't even dare.

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0: Turn a good girl to a freak. Stormzy, of course, the song is called The Weeknd. 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We love life, we love music.
1: Man, I miss days when, you know, ladies were this hard to catch. You know what I'm saying?
0: Yeah.
1: How about Monday? She's like, I'm not around on Monday. How about Tuesday? It's like, ah, man, I got girls club or something going on. How about Wednesday? It's like, ah, Wednesday, man, I leave office late. How about Thursday? It's like, Thursday, man, that's crazy. Like, I have to, you know, go for sale. Friday's like, ah, Friday's out of the question, mom. I'm always with my mom or something. And, you know, you have to, like, look into, like, the other days and so on and so forth. But no. Small way. We go for lunch. I'm available.
0: Last time we were talking about people like going for dates, right?
1: Yeah.
0: Because they know they're going to eat.
1: You get. I think we need to start doing dates where people don't eat. You know what I'm saying? Well, like, let's just go to like Arena Mall and just walk around,
0: hold hands. Times have changed. People want money.
1: They wouldn't say yes to that. Can you imagine?
0: No, they wouldn't say.
1: And that's so romantic.
0: Because at the end of the day, it'll be like, how much am I getting? First of all, you go and give them transport money, right?
1: Oh, yeah.
0: Uh-huh. They're looking at the transport money.
1: Man.
0: And then the thank you money afterwards.
1: It's nothing that bothers me, like, you know, women are expecting transport money every time you try to see them. Like, you know, like, yo, come we hang. Okay, send me transport.
2: Bro.
1: You go where I am, but you, my guy.
0: Hey. Times have changed, man. Times have changed. Man.
1: We're moving from bad to worse, bro.
0: Well. Yeah. That's why the dating pool has also...
1: It's crazy. It's very transactional now.
0: Yeah,
1: you
0: very,
1: know?
0: Very transactional.
1: Give me this, then I give you that. Do you think it's easy? Do you think it, you know, helps to...
0: Yeah, it's easy. That's why the guys that have Abai Namu are the ones enjoying.
1: Beba Malako, eh?
0: Yeah, that's why you see... I'm sorry to say this. Many women say men are trash because they're in the same pool.
1: Oh, please.
0: In the, you get what I mean?
1: Yeah.
0: It's the same men. Who have money that they're all ladies
1: suckling around.
0: Yes.
1: Man.
0: So
1: so should we make money? Or we are sent to Zibeko.
0: Well, I sent to Osirike.
1: Osirike. Can't call it sent to New Rock Boom. At all with chocola. 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What you see is what you win. 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It could be a motorbike. Or better yet, man, a brand new car. And you are the guy in charge of taking your boys for that match day. 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
0: 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It was by our very own Derek Aine Dasha, starting at 7 p.m. with lots of giveaways, including cash, Castellite goodies, Century Cinemax tickets, rapid fire hour, and with cocktails at 10K from 4 p.m. to 8 p.m. But above all, the Castellite Matrix, where a bucket of five goes for 30K from 4 p.m. to 10 p.m. An electrifying after party awaits you after quiz. 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

0: I'm starting to think Apis, you know, was thinking about me while he was creating this song, Miracles. I'm telling you, man, because I'm thinking if somebody can withdraw 900 million shillings, I'm thinking a miracle could happen to me and I get me some of that money, you know. 900 million shillings, Derek. Mm. In 10 years, I think I'll be something.
1: 900 million shillings?
0: Yeah.
1: Would you come to work?
0: soon as the message does... I don't exist no more. 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We love life. We love music. Breakfast in the City is the name of the show. My name is Charlie. I got Derek with me. We started at 6 a.m. taking you all the way till 10 a.m. giving you nothing but awesomeness in full blast. Now, why would we sip on something? 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And stop the craziness. 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

0: 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We love life. 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But yeah, we have just 11 minutes to 10 a.m. In about a few seconds, we'll be giving you Double Play, which is proudly brought to you by Rock Boom. 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

selling us some slaves. Atlanta was the Mecca, building railroads and trains. Bear with me for a second, let me put y'all on game. The settlers was using town folk to make them richer. Fast forward 2024, you got the same agenda. You run to Atlanta when you need a check balance. Let me break it down for you, this the real challenge. You call a future when you didn't see the club. Hey, what? 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What? 21, get your first

0: Kendrick with our double play today on Breakfast in the City. You have Not Like Us that played earlier on. Definitely Not Like Us. That's one thing for sure. We are the sound and rhythm that is made for Kampala and the station that loves life and loves music. 24/7 www.radiocity.ug. No matter where you are, you can be able to plug in. And don't forget to get the app, man. It's very important. And in the background, we do have Humble as well. But this one is a legendary one, man. 2017.
1: Sit down.
0: Be humble.
1: Be humble.
0: Be humble. Don't rush to say you are in things. Oh my God. It's crazy what is going on. Yeah, but listen, man. A double play is powered by Rock Boom Shakala. 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What you see is what you win. It could be a TV. It could be a phone. It could be a motorbike. Or better yet, man, a brand new car. Guys are walking out with brand new machines. So what are you waiting for? You could be the next winner. 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
0: Absolutely. And at the top of the hour, the news will be coming your way. Keep it 97 FM Radio City, the mid-morning magazine. 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Good morning, Kampala.

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1: Good morning, I'm Elizabeth Akatukunda with the news on Radio City 97 FM. The Deputy Speaker of Parliament, Thomas Taebo, has approved Speaker Emeritus Anita Annette Among to be on the Committee of Government Assurance and Implementation. The Bukedia District Woman MP joins the committee, which will be chaired by Mitiana Municipality MP Francis Zake, with Soriti District Woman MP Anne Adek Ebaju serving as Deputy Chairperson. The approval of the committee leadership and membership clears the way for Parliament's 31st committees comprising 18 sectorial committees, 13 standing committees to begin scrutinizing ministerial policy statements, examining bills, overseeing government programs, and ensuring accountability for public resources during the new parliamentary session. The High Court in Arua has directed the Arua Chief Magistrate Court to conduct an official inquest into the death of Yasin Kauma, the driver of opposition leader Robert Kyagulanyi, also known as Bobi Wine. Kauma was dead shot nearly 8 years ago during a political event in Arua. The High Court says the inquest will establish the circumstances surrounding his death and determine whether anyone should be held criminally responsible. More than a dozen people are dead following a head-on collision between Opit Traveller's bus and trailer truck along Kampala Gulu Highway in Omoyo District. The crash occurred at around 11 p.m. on Tuesday at Okuru Okwit Village in Bobi Sub-County. The bus traveling from Kampala to Gulu reportedly veered into the path of the oncoming trailer, leading to the fatal collision. Several passengers are also reported to have sustained injuries and were crushed or to nearly healthy facilities for treatment. Police and emergency responders were deployed to the scene to recover bodies, assist survivors, and begin investigations into the cause of the crash. That's the news. I am Elizabeth Akatukunda.
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0: Radio City.

0: Sexy girls, I said, let me tell you, this song has to play again because Wednesday, sexy girls, it's the same thing, you know, woman crush Wednesday equals girls. You get what I mean? Yeah. So let's focus on some women today. You have a woman in your life, first focus. Stop swaying, stop looking at her. Focus, please, focus. Focus on me. Welcome to the Mid Morning Magazine. My name is Jolette.
1: And I'm Smith here.
0: Inside. Yeah, man.
1: It's good to be on a Women's Day. You know, if you make you feel like it's a Women's Day, Wednesday, you know, we're crushing on only women. We're talking about
0: woman
1: women.
0: Woman crush Wednesday. Yeah. Not Women's Day, Wednesday.
1: No, I'm just talking about how it is to me.
0: Oh.
1: How the day is.
0: Oh,
1: yeah,
0: okay.
1: I'm not going back to that because you said it already and said it good.
0: Mm.
1: So, yeah, Radio City. Yeah, and we're in here. I'm so excited to find out what really women, you know, keep their minds like. Like, you see, for us men, we have these things where they're always frontlining. Like, what things that frontline our lifestyle, our life. So we want to hear something about women today like that. I don't know if that's the direction you're taking us, but yeah. Whatever it's about, man. The women, we're in it.
0: Speaking of about the women, all the music I'm seeing is for women. Again, Elijah Chitaka is going to come back and tell you to load your woman like a daily bundle. I will not remind you every time. Actually, I will. Yeah, make sure you give your woman money. Yeah, like a weekly allowance. What? Eh, Musao Banange, Musao had not seen your call. You see me seeing it after it's done. But anyway, focus on 97FM. Focus on the Mid-Morning Magazine because we're going all the way till 3 p.m. EAT. We have awesomeness packed in for you. We have good music, good conversation, amazing guests coming through as well. So you do not want to miss it. Goodies as well. Anytime, any hour, we're giving away some stuff. So be sure to be a part of the show. And if you want to stream, it's www.radiocity.ug. Musao, good morning.
2: Yo.
0: Ati yo. Oh, yes, be chop them.
2: Eh, chop them. Kwanza walio DJ inga wako chike ni visi. Ndiwa walio wako teyo. Good morning, Smith.
1: Good morning to you, Musao.
2: Yes, you're late. Good morning.
0: Good morning to you. How you doing?
2: Yeah, katina meeting asota area ku time kugundi ku all the time azi. Eh, natumia ya Franka yaliwo na kutumira nitukunonya wa.
0: Have a blessed morning. Thank you so much for calling. Good morning to you.
2: Yeah.
0: So.

0: butt.
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1: Very long time, my friend. 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
1: gali zole tumbeere bulungi
0: nasseroba. Thank you so much for tuning in as well. Have a nice day.
1: Nice day too.
0: It seems you guys like this morning call. No, they like to call. They like to call in the morning. Yeah. It's okay, guys. It's okay, Kare. Madam Batista is at those days, but it's okay. Yes, how are you call in the morning? Focus. Rewind it, Darko. All the sexy girls in the club, focus on me.

0: You play it twice, a Gambia.
1: Since 1947, the matter never settled. You be but I be get.
0: His name is Burner Boy, but he was just featured because this is a remix of Shuala Bam with Tito Manupe and featuring SNE as well. 2024 music. Yeah, this song really. Yeah, you guys squeezed it, took the juice out of it, made these two artists, actually these three artists, ask for water because you played this. Oh my God, Shuala Bam, the remix. I think most people got to know Shuala Bam, the remix, before the
2: original one.
0: Yeah.
2: I'm with you on that.
0: Abantu mwazanya Shuala Bam.
2: But you know, Burna Boy, when he touches these kind of beats, it serves justice. I'm looking at him also at this other remix he had with the same South Africans. Man, it was crazy also.
0: I mean, it's Burna, but... anyway.
2: Closely after this, this is when he dropped that album where, you know, he had... You know, Big Stepper. You know, when he had
0: I don't know. Yeah. The Burna Boy subject is touch and go for me. It's I don't know. I loved him and then something just happened.
2: What exactly happened?
0: I can't wait. That's not a conversation for right now.
2: It's not for the music, I know.
0: Ladies and gentlemen, time for us to inspire you to do better, feel better, and be better. And I want to tell you that there is something I've been very interested in. There is a quote I saw on Twitter. Someone quoted it from a book and it made so much sense. Let me tell you why. Because it partakes to every one of us. Let me read it for you directly how they put it on the what on the quote. Yeah, because I don't want ate any Simanya, she didn't read it correct. Simanya what it says: the degree to which a person can grow is directly proportional to the amount of truth he can accept about himself without running away. That means, let me read it again. The degree to which a person can grow is directly proportional to the amount of truth he can accept about himself without running away. So many times the truth about yourself is even more scary than what's happening around you.
2: Very true.
0: You look and you see certain things and you're like, bro, I'm like that all along. Oh no, I didn't know I was this bad. You need to look deep into yourself. And when you see something you don't like about yourself, because we all have those things.
2: Yeah.
0: But when you see that thing that you don't like, something that you can change for the better, accept, don't run away from it. Don't ate hide and say, I'll pretend cool. No, accept it, embrace it, heal from whatever made you like that.
2: And learn
0: and
2: from it.
0: Become a better person
2: from that.
0: Please and thanks. The world is lacking in better people. We need you to start doing it. Please and thank you, management.
1: Since 1947,
0: the man never said. Going back to the music with this song called Marry Me, Sean Official. CXJ Powell. CXJ. That guy has really moved. But anyway, when we do get back, it's going to be something topic of the day. Something Wikipedia Wednesday or maybe Woman Crush Wednesday. We'll decide and we'll let you know in the next few minutes. But for now, let's first enjoy some music. I'm seeing some Becky G. I'm seeing some Rosie. I'm seeing some Shensia. Women! Okay, after Sean Official and CXJ, let's go.
1: With this smooth weed, with this smooth cigar.
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1: 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Don't miss the last dance of Cristiano Ronaldo.
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0: me on a chokehold and it still does. Yeah. Smith can testify.
1: Are you enjoying this rhythm? I mean, it's already all over you. What is your woman crush outfit of the day? Yeah.
0: Woman crush what?
1: Outfit. Like, because, you know, recently you've been showing me, oh my God, look at how this looks on her. Look at her. Yeah, so I'm really wondering.
0: Sure. Me and my woman crush every day.
1: Yeah.
0: Every day I have to walk out. I first look in the mirror like, damn. Like, yeah, that's what's up. Then I go. I am woman crushing hard every day.
1: That is hard.
0: Hard, man. You have to always look. Like, also, you, not just for women, but
1: yeah,
0: again,
1: for
0: you,
1: yourself,
0: as
1: yeah.
0: a human being, it feels so good to walk out of the of your house or of your room or just look in the mirror somewhere and you're just like, my guy, yeah, you did something correct today.
1: Without using a mirror,
0: no,
1: can you?
0: Of course not. Why would you do that to yourself? That's self sabotage. What do you mean you didn't even look in the mirror before you went out?
1: For men, it is possible. They can do it like
0: man,
1: over
0: even
1: time.
0: Even you as a man, if you're doing it, you're wrong. You're very wrong. Please, look in the mirror before you go home. Mufulu mamu ino obujonjo. Simanya, there are blanket things in your hair. Simanya, what? Like,
1: what do
0: you
1: want to
0: realize? You need a mirror. Everyone needs a mirror, guys.
1: I'm not saying they don't need a mirror. I'm asking that. Yes, that is what you're saying, and that is good. Everybody needs a mirror.
0: Oh, you know, the tunula munga tona fuluma waka.
1: Naenze nebuza anti. Wali we embele yo josoro vela munga ufuluma ufuluma
0: no.
1: Tulabye kukumbu chisoboko muntu chisoboko. Can you, is it possible for someone to leave their home without
0: me? As me, no.
1: Do you think there's people who can't?
0: They are, the ones who are there, hey. I pray for them every day. Because clearly there's something up. At least you pass by like a window somewhere and check out how you look. What do you mean you couldn't even see you? You need to see that reflection once before you leave your house. Once at least.
1: Yeah.
0: Anyway, guys, today is Wikipedia Wednesdays or Woman Crush Wednesdays, whichever you want us to do. But we've already chosen Wikipedia Wednesdays. Can't Stop Dancing, Becky G. Brings me to realize how important dancing is. Dancing does not mean you have to know how to dance in order to move. It means you just have to feel music. And I need to tell you this as Africans, you're so privileged. You're born with rhythm. Don't start telling people you can't dance if you have African blood in you. You are born with rhythm, honey. That melanin in you, that black blood in you flows with so much rhythm. All you need to do is tap your head and guys think you can dance. Whenever you have two left feet, why? It's not for us. We have some rhythm. At least you can just sway. You can do calypso. Cousin, we have a lot of things you can do. You dig? So anyway, today I want to talk about the importance of not physical activity in particular, but one physical activity, dancing. Because this is something people underlook. People look at you when you go out and you're dancing and they're like, oh, you're bichi. Guys, I'm on a health plan. I'm here counting my steps. I'll tell you why dancing is so important and how you can just indulge it into your normal day-to-day activities. It will help you with a lot of things and we'll talk about why it's important for you in the next few minutes when we do get back. For now, let's enjoy some more music. Let's go back to some... Guys, every time... Anyway, let's zip. Because now what are we going to do?
1: Dance.
0: We're going to dance. You dig?
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0: It's 97 FM Radio City. Got me right there with a right there. We got you right there. Already got you. Ariana Grande and Big Sean. A part of me always hoped that these two would just I don't know, man. I don't know. They seem so good together.
1: They tried though.
0: It is what it is, man. Love doesn't always work out, but at least I hope they don't hate each other.
1: No, they don't.
0: That's
1: but,
0: awesome.
1: Yeah, but Big Sean's song of leaving, you know how the song was, but I hope it doesn't hang into that.
0: Guys, don't allow to split like that with people. Eh? Just I know sometimes they've done so much damage and you just want to get done with them. But I would never advise you to split with someone in a bad way. This world is so small. You will be shocked how 20 years later you're in this person's office and you're still holding that grudge from 20 years ago.
1: Man.
0: You get what I mean? So please, if you're splitting with people, I know they might have done crazy stuff to you, but be the bigger person. Walk away like a respectful and respectable adult. Don't yell. Just make your point known. Tell them this is what you did. I didn't like it. It didn't make me happy. I don't roll like that. And I'm out. Thanks for your time. We can be friends like in 10 years, but no. Yeah.
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1: Yeah, boss. We're not regulating your music. We're not regulating your money flow. We're not regulating anything else you do. We're just making sure that you're having a great time. Now, today we want to talk about... I told you I want to talk to you about dancing. There's a certain point in my life...
0: Cuisine.
1: I took... No. Dancing.
0: There's no other way someone can understand dancing?
1: Kucheza. Kunyenya. Kubibia.
0: Got
1: that
0: it.
1: Is also dancing.
0: Hey, they have understood it's dancing, yes. At least.
1: Yes. So today I want to talk about dancing. And, today what I want to talk about is this. There's so many things that people don't realize the power of until they tell you that your body is in danger. Something as simple as dancing sounds like, really, dancing? Like, I mean, who really needs that? Or who doesn't know how to do that? Like, it's not that big a deal. But guys, first of all, dancing is very enjoyable. When it comes to things being enjoyable, it means that also you, your peace of mind is coming back. It's being restored because you're doing something that helps you relieve stress. You stop thinking about what's been happening at work. You stop thinking about what's been happening in your relationship. You stop thinking about what's been happening at home. You start thinking about what's the next move? What do I do next? How do I go down and come back at the same time and they see me? You know what I mean? It feels so relieving to just not think about anything else in the world apart from what's going on in that very moment. And that's exactly how dancing feels. Two, you are required as a human being to have a stable heart rate. That means your heart rate should be about 60 to at most, I think, 190 190 beats per second, which is not bad, which is the normal heart rate for a human. But if you are a fit person, apparently your heart rate is supposed to be in the lower of that range if you're quite fit. So some of you have these smart watches. You walk around and it's telling you your heart rate is 90, your heart rate is 80, your heart rate is 82, and you're like, yeah bro, if you danced a little bit you'd go to a lower heart rate. I'm just saying, take that chance. When you hear Radio City Music is giving, stand up and dance. Don't hold it back. Unless your office forbids you even dancing in public, then Bambi, sit down. But other than that, if you're feeling the beat, get up, move your feet, walk around, enjoy yourself, bask in music. Dance, guys, dance. Feel the rhythm. You need to be healthy. And you know, some of you look at us dancing and you just say, this guy has more energy. And then you wonder why we don't go fat. But every 2 seconds we hear a song, we dance. What do you mean? You can't stop me if I like a song. I'm going to dance.
0: Who's the best dancer, female dancer in the world?
1: Lol, in the world? That's such a big question. I could never answer
0: it's
1: that.
0: It's not a big question. Where do you put Shakira?
1: She's not the best dancer in the world.
0: She's the best. Why is she dancing on the World Cup?
1: Because
0: the World Cup is global and she's dancing on the World Cup.
1: I mean, that's your opinion. Going back to the music, DJ Maphorisa DJ Tunes? No. DJ Maphorisa, DJ Tunes, Wizkid, and Mavo, Money Constant. This song, man... I know we're in the next half of the year and money is looking not constant, but I pray that all of us can get some money constant. It's crazy. Thicker than a dictionary and Bible, I gotta
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1: All my love go by me. 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

0: award-winning songwriter from Uganda. If you didn't know, now you know. He was in studio a few weeks ago. Super excited that he was. I hadn't seen him in a minute. Man, honestly, someone has just told me something after I posted today's celebrity of the day. A friend of mine. Shout out to you, George Leon Okello. He said, "You babe, you're interviewing goat after goat." I said, "Yeah." But goat nzawalina, guys. If you're looking for your music gurus, don't worry, contact me, please. And also, if you're a music guru out there and you just, you know, yeah, you want to be among the fellow music gurus, come, come. I have a collection of gurus for you to meet. Come. Those things make me so happy. It makes me feel like, hey, so now the people I hang with all along are these big deals. Man, I thought, like, I knew they were big deals, but yeah, I was just there like, man, let me not overassume, man. They may think Nimuksudia Mgaga. Only for me to hear they are really the big deal.
1: Kumbe you among the Wagaga.
0: Sekezanaya Nimugaga, guys.
1: No.
0: They say your network is your what? Your net worth. Anyway, I want you guys to get yourself something to drink. So why not?
1: Why not sip a Mirinda and then spread the smile? 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Amaika noka Mirinda buli wenkanywa ku court. Mpuliranga soro kudamwa tene kula chinenza nyabuto, like, you know, it's a good one, man.
0: I have.
1: What do you have?
0: To speak about dancing. Guys, today we want to talk about how you can incorporate dancing in your daily routine. How you can incorporate small 5 minutes of dance in your daily routine, in your weekly routine, okay? Yeah, because it's very important. I've been telling you guys.
1: Shout out to the Zumba dancers.
0: Yeah, man. The Zumba dancers are hard guys, Munange. Me, those guys. Because Zumba is, it's one of those that you don't just wake up and enter the
1: what
0: class and walk out when you
1: I
0: want.
1: I thought you could do Zumba. Like, you've done, I know, but
0: me, running from Zumba.
1: Hey.
0: Dude, I'm a fitness instructor. Look at this guy. I literally instruct people. relax, my guy. You're playing with the big leagues here.
1: I'm not playing.
0: Anyway, guys, this is what I want to tell you. Because sometimes it's very important for you to see how you can make your life a little bit much smoother. In your day, a lot of things can just, small things get to you, and by the time you're done with your day, you're like, ah, that's been kawa, but but at the end of your day, wouldn't it feel nice to go home? And most of you like to do chores when you're done with work, right? Get home and maybe cook something for yourself, or get home and tidy up the place, or get home and just chill. If you're chilling, why not just sit down and maybe go to YouTube, binge watch some nice music? In that binge watching, trust me, you're not going to sit 5 minutes. For 5 minutes, after 5 minutes, you're going to just stand up and see yourself. Yeah, you're enjoying the video, but you're enjoying the beats as well. So this side, you pour yourself like a small juice, man. You start sipping happiness is moving the area. You clean up the kitchen as you're dancing. Put the music on even louder volume. Start cooking. Become a hot chef. Man, you can easily incorporate these things in your daily life. When you wake up in the morning, okay, maybe you who likes to go on a walk or on a run, don't you wear earphones?
1: You do.
0: Somewhere in the middle there, I'm sure in your walk, you reach a point where there is no one. You can shake some moves. And you just run back, man. Or if not, there are some ways you can pretend to be walking. Kumbe, you're dancing. You get it? Guys, they can never know. You just gotta feel the, allow yourself to dance. Allow yourself to dance. Because it's like, dancing is more like running, but in one place. Because you're lifting your legs, you're putting up your arms, you're literally working out, but you're standing in one place. You go down, you come up. That's basically squats, bro. Like, come on. Echo na chochi di okay. Yeah. Why do all other dance moves? Muna ngo kuba ya ringo, kuba ya zone two. I don't know. Yeah. Stamina. Yeah. You get what I mean?
1: Stamina.
0: Guys, we're coming back to give you some plot and city sneak peek. Keep it locked. Yeah, but keep dancing, please. Thank you.
2: 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Dolly, go please start thinking of my life. I just wanna show you what the mind.
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0: Yeah, man. You know the Millennials Picnic is coming. Yeah, Millennials, Zillennials. It's okay, guys. Come through. Special announcement. It is going down on Saturday, the 8th of August. So if you have your calendar by it on here, you just circle that date, Saturday, 8th August, and you need to be a part of this. Mark your date for the Millennials Picnic, the white and khaki edition, taking place on Saturday, 8th of August at Canary Gardens in Chanja. Come and be a part of this exclusive brunch. 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
0: And of course, I'm tired of putting my movie lovers last. 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We'll be back with more goodies, but for now, come pick up your clothes. Oh, well, about nine people who pick up their clothes. Why are you picking up? They called you to pick up clothes and you also went.
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0: And it features Feed. Yeah, F-E-I-D. Yeah, not Korea Mere, but F-E-I-D. The song is called Rewind. And of course I had to it's in that song, man. Could I help myself?
1: Come take a shot with me tonight.
0: Come on.
1: Dance till we came beneath the light.
0: Yeah, this song gives you some Rewind vibes. It feels like I know they sampled a beat, but I can't get what beat they sampled.

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0: Yeah, man.
1: Speaking of energy,
0: Remember for you who's trying to win big deals, I want you to remember that there's something else that you're going to win, but just after this song is done. Kwela Band. 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And Chipa will be, because it looks like Kwela Band is going to be here for a minute. 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
1: Good afternoon. I'm Elizabeth Akatukunda with the news on Radio City 97 FM. The High Court in Rukunjiri has granted former Rujumbura County parliamentary candidate Fred Turiamo Ezatuumire permission to withdraw his election petition challenging the victory of Security Minister retired Major General Jim Muhwezi Katugugu. Justice Susan Kanyanje delivered the ruling on Tuesday evening, bringing to an end the legal challenge against Muhwezi's election as Rujumbura County Member of Parliament. Turiamo Eza, who contested in the July 15, 2026 general election on the People's Front for Freedom PPF ticket, had pulled 23,307 votes against Muhwezi, who had 25,005 votes. Parliament has called on the government to account for the welfare of three Ugandan men reportedly detained in Thailand after travelling there in search of employment. The matter was raised during the plenary on Tuesday by Sorority City Woman Member of Parliament, Joan Alobo, who asked the Ministry of Gender, Labour and Social Development to explain the steps taken to support the men and secure their return to Uganda. Alobo told Parliament that the three men identified as Jisazi Amon, Basaija David and Kusima Samuel travelled to Thailand on October 18, 2025 after reportedly being recruited for jobs through a research recruitment company. Police's Directorate of Traffic and Road Safety has confirmed that 14 people are dead while 28 sustained injuries at Bobby Trading Center along the Kampala-Gulu Highway. According to the spokesperson, Michael Kananura, the accident occurred at 9:34 p.m. on Tuesday involving an Isuzu bus, number plate UBE110H, belonging to the Opit Travelers Company, and a Mercedes-Benz Actros trailer. The involved victims have been rushed to various medical facilities for treatment as investigations into the cause of the accident continue. Kananura has urged all motorists to strictly observe speed limits, especially during night when visibility is reduced. That's the news. I am Elizabeth Akatukunda. Good afternoon.

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0: Samantha remix coming through from Diamond Platnumz featuring Khalil Harrison Tlee and Jason Derulo. Honestly, it's still a shocker that Jason and Diamond met. But it's not that much of the shocker since since Jason and Omarion met.
1: Hey.
0: I'm like, well, yeah.
1: And these guys are good.
0: I now see Diamond's kind of people. Men who like wiggling waist.
1: Hey, you were talking
0: skin.
1: About dancing.
0: And
1: yeah,
0: they like showing skin. Because all of
1: no
0: them,
1: skin,
0: Omarion, exactly. Same difference.
1: No, women show skin, men show muscles.
0: Oh, okay. Sawa. He likes men who like to show. He likes collaborating with men who like to show muscle. They should do a video, all three of them, where they are shirtless. Diamond and Omarion and Jason Derulo. One song, all of you. Thank you.
1: It would be a
0: fair request from the ladies. Yeah. That men I don't think they want to see. But thank you, please. It would be so nice. Anyway, this song playing for you at 12 minutes past 12 noon. And time for us to remind you that we have goodies for you. Where do we kick off from?
1: We kick off from Not Missing the World Cup Bank Show live on San Yuko.

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0: Hold on.
1: I had to say regulated. Bye. The Bank of Uganda. 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
0: Yeah, in the same way, football season, Rock Boom is also here to energize your game. 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
1: Fadzo, all the way up, the remix coming through right about now. 2016 music, oldies. This is what I love to see. Yeah, man, for you who's preparing for Millennials Picnic, I see you just having a good time with us right now. Anyway, the song features Remy Ma, David Guetta, and French Montana. Fadzo, Remy Ma, David Guetta, French Montana. Damn.

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0: DJ Tracy featuring Mostack. Two grimers I've not heard from in a hot minute. 2020 music, man. This song is called Dinner Guest. I honestly don't know how. I feel like these grimers, man, they do this thing where they come do their thing, run away, give room for other people to come through. Those ones do their thing, these ones run away, go. Like, because now AJ Tracy, Mostack, Stormzy, most of these guys, it's like they did their thing and now they are just seated back.
1: The legs, yeah.
0: Just like, guys, we did our music. I mean, you want to work with us? Okay, come back.
2: Never smoke sick of it.
0: Must be nice. Anyway, before we get into any of that, I have to let you know that if you are one of the people that is looking for proper internet connection, Rock Telecom has just introduced the Travel eSIM. 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And what have they got?
1: They've also got
0: 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For more information, WhatsApp us on 0741 000 555. Now, before I go back to the music, before I get into anything else, entertainment, just entertainment.

0: Apparently, guys are having Simone Biles for being invited to Travis and Taylor's wedding. Like, Simone Biles, are you kidding me? Can you guys even do half the stuff she has done in her small life? Yeah? And you're there shouting because she went to a wedding. She was invited. Had the wins, but I'm not for you, are you invited? That are the ones hating are the ones who can never even touch that invite. They can't even smell it even if they try. You're there teething. That's so annoying. Release!
1: Going back on
0: phone.
1: But listening, if you ain't getting money.
0: Anyway.

0: this that Ugandans just keep wanting be happening. So apparently these two women who have been fighting over internet the last 1 week, 2 weeks, last weekend.
1: Yeah.
0: Yeah, but now they're settled for a Simanya what? Boxing match. I'm yawning, guys. I'm yawning already. Honestly, I feel like this whole boxing match thing has become...
1: Has become what? Entertaining.
0: Everyone is doing it.
1: Everyone. Who else do you know has done it?
0: I don't want to name names.
1: They're beginning to do it. They're beginning to do it.
0: They've been doing it for a minute. You guys are now... It's like... I don't even can come out. You guys will say Simanya. I don't know. But this... We can make some bread. Man, if you're looking for attention, there are so many other ways you can do it. But I...
1: Okay, looking for attention, there's also there's Mama D here trying to chase the Guinness World Record attempt. What kind of attention is this?
0: May God forgive her. That's all I'll say.
1: She's getting it because she wants to beat the previous one who actually did 114 hours of straight cooking. But she's trying to take it for like 10 days straight cooking and cooking more than 100 different dishes, local dishes.
0: It's Kawa.
1: Uganda is also known for food, you know.
0: Yeah.
1: We are foodies. So, and remember, on
0: the
1: top of that...
0: The problem in this equation is not is not anything you said. It's the person doing it. Yeah. We don't trust that chick anymore. As a Ugandan.
1: Hey, Mama Doka's too much.
0: We don't trust her anymore. A lot has happened. If you've not been figuring it out. Anyway, good luck to her. We pray she beats the record. And yeah... Yeah. Blood, I ain't even mind, but just the blood. I'm a lot. Oh, no, stop. Anyway. No, but I won't lie, I kind of miss riding. I was on a fine line with. Right. And then there are some people who just can't rest because. Okay, so what makes Brymo think that Burna Boy bought his Grammy Award? I don't like Burna Boy that much these days, but lately all he has been singing has been to appease the Western world. So of course he gets a Grammy, guys. Why are you so vexed? Brymo, is that your name? It is your name. I know you're a superstar somewhere where you come from, but bro, it's Burna Boy you're talking about. Relax. Sit back, relax.
2: Because I'm never listening.
0: Yeah. Why would someone even bring up such an argument, you guys? Okay, so if he bought it, do you know how much money that is? For you, you can't... I'm sorry. Hey, Jesus. I think today I really
1: That's
0: came with violence. I need to stop. I need to stop.
1: That's the one for me.
0: I'm sorry, guys. I'm a nicer person than this. Go the remix. Karo Kasita and Elijah Chitaka. Coming right up. Keep it locked. We'll be back with more goodies and something that comes in twos.

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1: Can we be honest? We're a little too grown for some of these parties, man. So we've made something better. All Events Kampala presents the Millennials Picnic, white and khaki edition. 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

0: to tell you that I repeated the song because I like it, but I'll be lying. I only like one part in the song. What is this? What is that? What is that for your backside? What a question. Honestly, for you, how do you answer that question?
1: What you carry for your backside is what I'd say that I have.
0: But as, no, if someone asks you what is that for your backside, how do you answer? Exactly. That is why I like
1: that
0: this
1: song. That is Nigerian.
0: What is that for your backside? I say, for my what now?
1: For your
0: what
1: backside.
0: Is what? Indeed, I would ask, what is what? But before I get into any of that, time for me to give you some goodies. Just over here, it's time for me to remind you that if you want to actually, you know, enjoy yourself, some big events happening on Saturday, the 8th of August, is the Millennials Picnic. This is the white and khaki edition taking place Saturday, 8th of August at Canary Gardens in Chan.

0: Come and be a part of this exclusive brunch, a day to sundown experience where good music, good food and good people do come together. 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
0: Yeah, man. The weather outside is looking aibo.
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0: 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Now going back to the music, because honestly, this is one of the songs I've not had since 2020. No, I'm lying. I listen to it in my free time, but I've not had it in a long time, honestly. And coming through from Afro B and featuring T-Pain. Yeah, Afro to the UK, I mean to the US. I love it, I love it, I love it. The song is called Kondo. If there's someone you want to see, nothing. Come to my condo.
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Let him take my pain away. Sing my pain away. You know what I mean. Coming up is Double Play, brought to you by Rock Boom. And they're reminding you that Boom Chakala Season 3 is on. And we want to reward you for enjoying yourself. In this season of football, we want you to live every moment. So buy yourself a Rock Boom or a Silverback and check under the crown. And what you see is what you win. So let's go back into Double Play. Ladies and gentlemen, Omalay. 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

0: Omalé, omalé, omalé. Oh, I love this man. Okay, guys, you're going to forgive me for the noise because it's just omalé. I really tried to compose myself, but I can't. It's omalé. This song comes from 2023 from his Boy Alone album, and honestly, I've never felt so bad for him. He released that album, and I just wanted to give him a hug, bro. Like, man. Anyway, that's been Double Play for you for today. We'll be back with another one tomorrow, same time. Keep it locked onto Radio City. We're going for a short break. We'll be back with your lunchtime request hour. Keep it locked. 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That is 0703979797 or 0786979797. 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Thank you for being a part of Double Play by Boom Chakala.
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0: you guys, honestly, reggae chankoze this year. I don't know who I'm going to tell. I don't know who I'm going to sing this reggae for now. It's too much reggae in my brain this year. I don't know what's happening, but I like it. Davil and Sean Paul coming through with Always On My Mind, the remix, kicking us off on the Lunchtime Request Hour. 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Hello.
1: Hello. Good afternoon,
0: Miss Johnson.
1: Yes.
2: Oh,
0: good afternoon. Have a good afternoon,
2: Masao. So what?
0: Wadala is a real bad man. He's a real bad man.
2: Real bad man.
0: Radio City.
3: Hello.
0: Hello. This is who?
3: Regias.
0: A Kankwasa.
3: Yeah.
0: It's nice to hear from you. Where are you calling from again?
3: Kawala.
0: Kawala.

0: Definitely coming right up. Thank you, Rangers. Have a blessed day.
1: Thank you.
0: All right. Thanks for calling, man.
1: Okay.
0: Guys, when I tell you to disturb me, I have a time limit. I have a time limit. Please disturb me with the calls before the time limit approaches, because when it approaches, I will not take more calls. Also, you can text me on WhatsApp. Do you have any guys there on WhatsApp who are asking for some songs before I pick the next caller?
2: You could pick a next caller, as I really do up on that. But as for now,
0: check them out, eh? All right, Radio City.
3: How are you feeling today?
0: We are fine, thank you, Joshua Sunday. How are you?
3: I'm fine.
0: You're very fine. You sound energetic.
3: I'm very energetic.
0: Yeah.
3: And more.
0: And more.
3: Yeah.
0: What can we play for you today?
3: Play for me, Shape of My Heart, Backseat.
0: Shape of My Heart.
3: Yeah.
0: All right. By Backstreet Boys.
3: Yeah.
0: All
3: right. Okay, have a good day.
0: Have a blessed day. Thanks for calling as well.
2: Yeah, I just have just one here from on our WhatsApp call, on our WhatsApp messages. This is she calls herself Salbinti Ali, and she say, "Hello, Radio City, the best radio of all time." You know, like "Kindly Drop Me Anxiety" by Chris Brown.
0: Man, I feel your anxiety, bro. Now give me more anxiety. Keep on trying.
2: Hey. She sends all her love to Radio City, and Radio City sends it back.
0: All I love to you. Someone has just sent a voice note, but I'm not so sure I can be able to play a voice note, Jasper. Please text us. Jasper, please text. I'm here waiting for your message. Just text me and tell me what you want to listen to. Zenja Chizanya. Thank you for tuning in, Jasper. And please tell us where you're calling in from. Where you're tuning in from as well, so we can send special shout outs to you in particular. And other than that, I think it's time to dive back into the lunchtime request hour. Kicking us off with something requested for by Musa Sao Ishmael. The song is "Hello, Miss Johnson." Another thing that that I feel like we remember how we're talking about how people stopped doing certain things for love, bitchy. And I feel like now this is a part where the Western world beats us in love.
2: Okay,
0: they are intentional. This song, "Hello, Miss Johnson," he literally wrote it to the mom of the girl he's seeing. Oh. "Hello, Miss Johnson. You know why I'm calling? Because I've been falling for your daughter."
2: Uh-huh.
0: Oh, I'm like,
2: man.
0: You want to come tell my mom you love me, please? Come tell my mother. Let's go right into it. "Hello, Miss Johnson," coming through right about now from Jack Harlow. It's the Lunchtime Request Hour. Keep it Radio City.

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0: because of you, I've already seen that post. You're like, Vanange, Vanange. Yeah, we brought her here. We brought her for you. Masava Mulabak TV, Katimgena Mulaba, any person. Oh, no, you won't see her. Sorry, you will hear her.
1: But, we're gonna move it in the past.
0: In the system. I like it. Welcome to the Mid Morning Magazine. My name is Jolette and
1: Smith.
0: Yeah, man. Going all the way till 3 p.m. EAT. This is our final hour. I like to call this hour the power hour because it has so much energy as we close off the show and dive right into the jam. Now, before I get into any of that, this song, Give It That, coming through from P Square in 2010. Oh, this song was such a time. Can I just rewind it?
1: I fell out.
2: So give me that. Give me that. I like that.
0: The moment you hear that, ding, give me that.
2: Give me that.
0: Give me that. Yeah. Honestly, this song, please don't play it. If you ever see me dancing to this song in public, pretend you don't know me.
1: Okay.
0: Please just walk away. Don't say, go. Just say,
1: And applause, at least.
0: You get. Okay, put some money in my pocket, Sawa. Hey.
2: Girl, I want to touch. I'm ready for me once. Too much.
0: It's Woman Crush Wednesday, and as we spend some liquid time with this lady, we'll tell you who she is in just a bit. But time for you to remember that, it's 6 minutes past 2 p.m. and ready to prepare. So coming up at her number 10, I put Gimme That just for. But coming in at number 10 is, should I play it? Should I play it? Should I... Mm-hmm.

0: artists have been wondering where he went. He gave us banger on banger on banger for like 5 years.
1: President.
0: Like 4 or 5 years. Then phew.
2: Straight.
1: He's on
0: fire. Nah, yeah. Daddy Andre.
1: Hey.
0: You feel me?
1: Producer man team. Sometimes he's busy down there writing and producing. But he represents very well.
0: We need to see him again. Ha, we need to feel Andre on the beat. But no, I also liked when he sang. Mm. I actually preferred his songs that he had made and mm-hmm. sang. There is this song called Kuchocha. Ayagala kundaba.
1: Ali kuchocha.
0: Tumuwe. Let's get it. We'll be right back. Don't touch that dial.
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0: 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We love life, we love music, and we love you for being a part of the show. My name is Jolette. It's time for my top 10, and I'm not alone in the studio today. I'm with Smith. But Smith, it seems you know that lady we came to see today, the lady who came to visit us today, who honored us with her presence today.
1: Not only me knows her, there's a lot of people who've seen her all over, man.
0: Well, allow me to introduce this lady in full swing, because she deserves to be seen in the beautiful glow she is. Oh, ladies and gentlemen, she is a singer, she's a songwriter, she is a TV host, she is an actor, she is a, when I want a music producer, but well, sometimes she goes and disturbs production and makes sure they produce the thing. Yeah, man. Ladies and gentlemen, when it comes to music, entertainment, emceeing as well, do not forget her on that MIC. She is fire. And on the looks, always serving. If you see NTV Travels, you know she's the one. Ladies and gentlemen, the beautiful Lamu. Woman.
2: Hello.
0: I've been blushing.
2: I blushed first.
0: Okay, you booked it.
2: I booked the blushing. But thanks for having me, guys.
0: Anytime.
2: It's been a while.
0: Yeah.
2: You know, I visited Radio City.
0: For sure. How are you? Have you been? Talk to us. Where have you been?
2: But the sun is very hot outside. Bro, you guys are enjoying AC.
0: Praise the Lord.
2: It's so hot outside.
0: For planned employment.
2: You get. But other than that, yeah, things are here and there. I dropped a new song. I had to come and say hi to you guys.
0: Yes. Yeah. Man, I was looking for you from that time, from like, I think it was 2024.
2: Yeah.
0: There's an EP you dropped then.
2: Yes.
0: And I said, man, I need to see this chick. And
2: yes.
0: Next thing I know, now she's on NTV Travels. I said, it's okay. When God allows. And guess what? God allowed.
2: Yes.
0: Not in the circumstances we like, but God allowed. Well, we're so glad to have Lamu here. And I just want you to talk to your people. Say hi to the people who are listening. Let them know who Lamu is. For those who are, I'm sure they've seen you, but they are now hearing you for the first time. Yeah. They want to know a little bit more about this chick they keep seeing on TV. You know?
2: Yeah.
0: So who is Lamu?
2: Well, that is a very good question. Who is she?
0: Who is she?
2: I also wonder sometimes.
0: First wonder
2: myself.
0: With us.
2: I also be like, who am I?
0: Who?
2: But don't we ask ourselves these questions
0: on a daily?
2: You get.
0: Yeah.
2: But yeah, my name is Lamu. I was born in Soroti, grew up in Soroti, moved to Kampala for.

0: Yeah, man.
1: Dropped out of medical school.
0: I still can't believe it because okay. I feel like your brains are so big. Like, but you could have just, I feel like you, it could have just been a, let me just there's, go through this a, one
1: you've
0: finish.
1: Reminded me of a comment a friend of mine said when I finally, eventually graduated a different course. Like, eh, you are just there wasting your brains in music. I got offended because I don't know why people think musicians are stupid.
0: What do you mean wasting your brain?
1: You know how much brain I have used
0: to create a song?
1: Not even creation, just figuring out this whole industry and the business. And I think that is a trap that many people fall into. Yeah. A lot of young girls reach out to me on IG and stuff, and they're like, I want to sing, I'm in Essex, I want to become a musician. Sometimes I just want to tell them, don't.
0: Because,
1: you know, I want to tell them, like, for real, like
0: the real truth.
1: You guys, you think it's just for coming vibes. And playing.
0: Yeah, it's
1: and,
0: not.
1: You
0: it's
1: know,
0: a business.
1: It's a business. Even you under a label, even anything. So anyway, that was about the comment on my brains. I still think I use you enough. No, at least use, to stress about, you know, something.
0: I think you use them a little too much. When do you rest? That should be the next question.
1: Go ahead. Mm. But I do a lot of things. As of today, I actually came from the American Center. I was teaching sports diplomacy. So I'm also a teacher. There are many things.
0: What hasn't she done?
1: I have also dabbled in magic.
0: Just
1: I'm a magician.
0: You get it.
1: Yeah.
0: Everything.
1: If you have a long lost lover, just call me. I'll do that thing. I'll connect you guys. But yeah. But I'm here to have a good time.
0: Traveling
1: Uganda, doing music.
0: Yeah.
1: You know, I love my country. Many people question my Ugandanness, but I'm actually a very Ugandan. And we'll not get into that, but
0: There's
1: so many things I want to do for my country. There's so many things I'm trying to do. Music, you know, the arts, and also bringing it into what I studied, which is diplomacy. And that's why currently I'm fusing, creating the music, pushing the music, but also pushing the policies that can help us
0: to keep,
1: you know,
0: these things going.
1: Yeah, and
0: definitely.
1: For us to, yeah.
0: For exactly. us to keep
1: you,
0: going,
1: you get
0: man.
1: It. You
0: like,
1: get
0: I feel
1: it.
0: You. Yeah, I, yeah, if yeah. I don't get it, I can't forget about
1: you
0: it.
1: Just, you just text
0: I just
1: me,
0: have
1: I'll
0: to
1: explain to you.
0: Thank you so much.
1: The next time, you will know.
0: I will get it.
1: Yeah.
0: Lamo, I want to talk more about your music journey.
1: Yeah.
0: Because that's what we're here to talk about.
1: Exactly.
0: That's like the main topic. Of course, everything else, but the main topic is the music today. Talk to me about your musical journey. Yeah. When did you begin music? When did Lamo actually say, okay, guys, I'm doing all these things, I can do all these things, but I need to focus on music?
1: Yeah.
0: How did that come up for you? Where did even, like,
1: yeah.
0: Did you grow up thinking that you're not better me?
1: Now I'm going to try and be so precise with my responses because I have a tendency of over, you know, that story is go those ends and what. You feel me?
0: Yeah.
1: But we are on a time. We have a budget.
0: Yeah.
1: But I've always loved singing. It's always been something that I would do. Even remembering like growing up in the neighborhood, we used to like go and perform for visitors and they give
0: you a kamali. Better you leave that day, bro.
1: Go and the other kids, when me, I was very serious. Now the other kids are like, we want to just play. Me, I'm like, no,
0: we have to
1: perform. Rehearse. Everyone in line.
0: Thank you, please.
1: Yeah, and then when it's time to share sweets, everyone is sharing.
0: Everyone wants to.
1: Yet me, the leader, I should have gotten more.
0: You should have just been the one to give them.
1: That's why corruption exists. But I've always loved music. But I think for me growing up, it was never an option to ever come out and tell people I want to be a musician.
0: How?
1: You feel
0: I feel you. Those African settings. How do you start?
1: Already you're seeing they're saying we're not using our brains.
0: Now you want to
1: open your mouth and say, well, I'm a musician. Other people are saying pilot, doctor, what?
0: Engineer,
1: I was
0: what?
1: Like, let me be a doctor.
0: Let me first pretend go here.
1: Let me be here. I survived there. I survived. You know, past the books, survive, but adulthood came through.
0: And
1: I think adulthood is where, like, you detach yourself from attaching to people and what
0: and
1: they
0: what
1: want.
0: You
1: and you
0: want.
1: Realize for the first time, maybe in your life, you're asking yourself, who the heck am I?
0: Yeah.
1: Like, what am I going to do for the rest of my life?
0: Yeah.
1: You know, without, like, on my own as me. So that's when the whole thing started.
0: Yeah.
1: I dropped out of school. It was a really weird time, but eventually I got to doing music because it was just me. I was like, okay, what can I do now? I started putting out music and things were just flowing. Mr. Easy sponsored my first video.
2: Yeah,
1: you know,
0: empower.
1: I come to Radio City, I'm loved. I go to the other play, I'm loved. So it's something that opened my heart to so much more. And I was so closed off and thinking my world is so small. And even being on NTV today, being on TV today, and being on, I was also on radio for like half a year or something. All these opportunities, even the opportunity to go back to school, the sense to sit down and say, let me go back. It's all but being part of this musical journey. So there is no way of me separating and saying, this is a side of this. And even with my dreams of getting into leadership or diplomacy and things like that, I'm carrying music. I want to carry music. If you guys are not going to understand, we shall sing.
2: We shall sing. Exactly. Sing
1: the English is too much.
2: Sing it.
1: We shall sing.
2: Nursery rhyme, whatever. We shall do it.
1: Yeah.
2: I love it.
1: Save the environment. Stop cutting trees.
2: One tree, two tree. Hey, you guys are feelers.
1: But that's pretty much.
2: I love it. I love it. You are doing so much. You are doing so much. You really are doing so much. Yeah. That little brain of yours. Yeah, guys, look at you, and they don't know what's cooking. Yeah. You're always cooking. It's lovely to see.
1: I'm so glad.
2: Bini Ganta would say that.
1: Yes,
2: featuring.
1: That's
2: you.
1: Our next song.
2: Yes. Tell me a little bit about this song.
1: I was eating some chips, guys, hey, and burger.
2: Hey, mama, some chips.
1: And I didn't bring for you guys, unfortunately. But the lady was like, oh, I know you. And I was like, how do you know me? She's like, I know you from that song with Bini Ganta. And in my head, I was like, we're going to play. And I played on Radio City. Yeah. So, yeah, that song is me, Bini Ganta. Me and Bini Ganta have a bunch of songs. We always make very sexual songs. You know, that's the energy. And like,
2: lie.
1: If you're going to do a song with Bini Ganta, why are you singing about pollution and morals?
2: That's all man them, and you just want.
1: I was like, say that.
2: Let's say it.
1: Yeah.
2: That way it is.
1: Come on, play for them.
2: To Gende after this short break. Honestly, just to put it out there, what you said is what Ugandans like. So thank you.
1: Yeah.
2: Yeah. That those things you said that this song is about. Get to our gallery. Guys, we'll be back. Don't touch that dial.
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0: why?
1: Hey, why? But she raises very serious points.
0: In this song,
1: a lot of people are like, but that song is called Mokene. I'm like, guys, just open listen. Your ears and listen to what she's saying. You got me out like Mokene. Cut open like Fene.
0: You don't even know you're a bad boy.
1: You're a bad boy.
0: Who told you to come into my life? Who? Did I tell
1: you? Did I tell you? Mburia, tell me.
0: Okakore shanga to
1: look in my eye. Where that girl wrote that song.
0: On her own?
1: Yeah, of course. It's Akine.
0: Akine never ceases to amaze me.
1: Yeah.
0: Like every time I see her, I just feel like, yo, that's too much talent you're carrying around. How is your head?
1: I don't know.
0: Also, all of you, the way you hang out, how do you hang out with such talent? There's so much talent in the area. How do you do it?
1: I don't even.
0: Like, you just sit around. What do you guys talk about when you have so much talent?
1: No more things.
0: Yeah. Talk about what? Like life, like
1: no,
0: us.
1: Yeah, no more things.
0: Hey,
1: no.
0: But nah, okay. Yeah. Being a celeb must be so nice. Hang out with celebs.
1: Why just no more people?
0: This chick is saying that no more people. Meanwhile, when I put her poster up today, someone came and said, Gwe, you're hosting goat after goat. I said, the goat. Banage, who am I to after goat? In my studio. Anyway, Lamu, before we even talk about anything else, Mukene video is out, guys.
1: Yes.
0: And Lamu seems to be the star of the video. Okay. Mm. Somehow, we were, Han Akine were like,
1: Yeah.
0: You get.
1: Yeah.
0: If you see that video, just see them.
1: But I think she knows I love that song so much.
0: Yeah.
1: And like, aww. And we shot it on Eid. So I had to first miss that breakfast.
0: You said, man, this one, the song,
1: we did
0: the
1: that
0: girl,
1: thing.
0: I have to be there.
1: Even usually, let you were in that video.
0: Yeah.
1: You what? I saw you in a white dress.
0: AI.
1: Like, guys, is in the video.
0: Okay, guys, for real, I'm in the video.
1: Yes.
0: But like, don't worry. It's Mukene we're talking about. Let's go and watch that quality.
1: Yeah.
0: Shout out to Mali.
1: Mm-hmm.
0: And all the girls that showed up because
1: very beautiful girls.
0: Wow.
1: Also, the men looked
0: was
1: good.
0: In Ao.
1: There were some muscles.
0: I was in Ao.
1: Yeah.
0: Mm-hmm. So does that mean that you also double as you can be a model, video vixen?
1: Yeah. By the way,
0: it depends on who about
1: you guys.
0: It depends on the money.
1: Now the thing I've realized about myself. I don't know if this is going to touch a soul here and there.
0: Please
1: feel
0: let
1: me,
0: it.
1: But
0: let
1: some
0: it.
1: Motivation.
0: Please.
1: If you find yourself like you're doing so many different things, like growing up I was always told like you have to do one thing.
0: Yeah.
1: You get like you have to be one thing. When they ask you what do you want to be, you have to be one thing.
0: You
1: can't start listing all these things that you want to
0: They'll
1: be.
0: Tell you can't do everything.
1: But I think, you know, in a sense, if there's even a next life, if I'm coming back in the next life, I don't think I'm going to really remember this life.
0: Yeah.
1: So it's like basically a new one.
0: Yeah.
1: But in a sense, we only live this one life. So if we want to do different things. But the issue, I think for me, that I struggled with is trying to monetize everything. You get? I have all these skills. I have all these abilities. I'm monetizing everything. You know? I'm advocating for what? I'm trying to monetize. How can I get a job in this organ?
0: Yeah.
1: And then I have this skill. Okay, I can model. Okay, I can throw in some nice clothes. I have to monetize. You get? So, like, that was the thing. Like, I have come to the conclusion personally. And I think it works. Like, and it's a problem that this generation and the younger generation is struggling a lot with. It's like we don't have to monetize everything. You know, we had grandparents who were farmers.
0: But they did
1: other things.
0: Sell everything they
1: you know, they were not farming. They were doing other things. You know,
0: well.
1: They had their own. Some like to the smoke pipes, those things, whatever. You know, some like to, I don't know, what did those things they used to do back then? They liked marrying extra wives. People had hobbies, okay? So, get a hobby. Like, don't...
0: And you don't have to monetize
1: Don't
0: everything.
1: Monetize everything. So, even when you... Even, like, now showing up for my friends and stuff. Like, if another person had asked me, like, come to my video and I'll pay you this much, I feel like that's... Okay, like, money is good, but I feel like...
0: It's not that point.
1: For me, I some of the things I've realized that I do, for me to be able to do all these things, let me enjoy some of these
0: some
1: things.
0: Some of them, yeah.
1: So you guys,
0: some
1: if
0: of
1: you,
0: them are like...
1: Yeah, if you just see me side questing, don't
0: just,
1: wonder.
0: Just allow.
1: If you ever find me at 10 now, you see me, I'm now a politician asking for votes.
0: Vote.
1: Shall vote.
0: We shall vote.
1: We
0: shall line up behind you.
2: Now, coming in that way, you know, we also know you as a media personality, actually, from NTV. And looking at the past period NTV is going through, how is that actually with you this,
1: oh,
2: at this
1: God.
2: Point?
1: I can't believe you. And how can you ask such questions?
0: No.
1: Anyway, I think for me, I'm okay. All I know is there's some negotiations happening and it's shut down. So basically we aren't working for the past, I think, 2 weeks. This is like the second week. My episodes of my show haven't been airing to the point that we can't even like post about it. So of course there's some uncertainty there, but I'm sure they are negotiating something. They'll figure it out.
2: To a personal level with you as well.
1: I mean, for me,
2: what are you using that time for? Are you...
1: For me,
2: honestly,
0: have you just heard the lineup of things she has to do?
1: Yeah, man.
2: So, so you're fit. You are.
1: I think for me, I'll always have a side quest, and I think that's also a thing that helps me when I go through certain things. Like, even if, like, let's say I'm not speaking specifically to the job I have right now, but any job, you know,
0: if you go through,
1: like, if I'm going through anything, I'll just tell myself, like,
0: I can walk through.
1: Like, next thing you know, like, I'm in the neighbor's building. Yeah. I'm the manager. Like we are going to move.
0: Moving. So the movement is important.
1: So I think I'm going to always be side questing. I'm always going to be doing something.
0: Yeah.
1: And just try to be more intentional though about it. Yeah.
0: That's what's up, man.
2: That's what's up.
0: Exciting. Yeah. Anyway, me, I want to go back to the playlist because there's a song I've been eyeing, a song that we skipped, and she was looking at me like, you girl, how? Honestly, even me, I wondered. Lauren coming through with Tattoo. Guys. Because this song is too nice. Thank you for bringing it to us, please.
1: Yes,
0: please,
1: I love this song.
0: Yeah.
1: I love it.
0: Your playlist is fire. Yeah.
1: Thank you.
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0: very annoyed.
1: Please.
0: Yeah.
1: Should we try it again?
0: Right now, I'm not annoyed. I'm too happy.
1: No, but I don't think anyway. But one day.
0: Yeah.
1: One day, someone will do something and you'll be like, today, banange this person.
0: Yeah.
1: And then someone plays your song and you're like, twali de wazani.
0: Yeah.
1: Wazani sani.
0: Mm. Kubudewani. But I stand by those words.
1: You get.
0: And it fits everything you're going through in life.
1: Mm, mm.
0: If you are at the market and someone is giving you high prices, you're trying to bargain. Twaya majani. Usani sani. Even your border guy. Even your ex. Whoever.
2: It applies everywhere.
0: Your local chairman.
1: Local chairman.
0: Yeah.
1: Local chairman.
0: Elsie.
1: Wasn't me. Brand new single from Lamu, and this song is called Take It Easy. Girl, you shone, you shined, you shining. I love it. Mm-hmm. It's lovely. It's beautiful. It even makes you forget it's a breakup song.
0: Mm-hmm. Actually,
1: it makes you forget.
0: Yeah.
1: Like when you're listening to it, you're just like, ooh.
0: Yeah.
1: Then you remember, take it easy.
0: Yeah.
1: You're like, oh wait.
0: I think it's a beautiful place to be, like when you're broken up. Normally when you're broken up and you're writing about it, it's like very sad and what.
1: And very hard.
0: But like this is like a breakup song that's kind of empowering. It's like
1: yourself.
0: Yeah. You know, let me ask. How many loves of your lives have you had? I don't know if I'm using the correct grammar. You get what I mean?
1: Honestly,
0: I have lived so many lives.
1: I think honestly the truth is
0: Like,
1: continue.
0: Like how many? I'm saying you putting four
1: one.
0: Fingers.
1: Honestly, one. I've fallen in love once in my life.
0: Only once?
1: Once.
0: You need to teach us.
1: No, I am. I break easily.
0: Oh.
1: So I can't fall easily.
0: Oh.
1: I can't just fall for. Because I know. I was telling this guy some time. I fall like a mad woman.
2: So
0: For real.
1: Let me tell you.
0: For real.
2: But when she falls hard.
0: But there are many.
1: Like this.
0: These are normal things.
1: No,
2: that's what I'm saying.
0: Let me tell you, these are normal things. People have gone to war for love, heartbreak.
1: Yeah. Guys, let's talk about this after we are done because I need Lamu to tell us how
0: to find this music.
1: Lamu, where can we find all this music? Where can we keep our notifications buzzing? What are your socials? Where can people hunt you down if they're looking for you to work with you, to work with you, to work for you? Diona.
0: So, I am Lamu Sounds on all my social media, Instagram, YouTube, Lamu Sounds, Twitter, Lamu
1: Snapchat.
0: Sounds, TikTok. You know, right now we're even on TikTok.
1: Yeah,
0: we're always doing funny things on TikTok, so check us out there.
1: Yeah, please.
0: But just Lamu, L-A-M-U on Spotify and all these other things. And I've been here. They're banjaring me for music, guys. I have the music.
1: It's coming.
0: I have been side questing a lot. I cannot lie.
1: So
0: but it's allowed.
1: Should we expect a win, like a date for releasing?
0: You know what? Let me go home and upload for you that song.
1: Please and thanks.
0: Okay?
1: Please and thank you.
0: Yeah, it's
1: thank
0: fine.
1: You so
0: I'll
1: much.
0: Do it.
1: Thank you so
0: but
1: much.
0: But yeah, but expect more music definitely.
1: Yeah.
0: We're having a good time. Mm. I love making music. I love releasing music. I also love the fact that when I took a break from doing music because I was doing all these different things, like there are people who are missing it. They're like, you girl. And I was like, oh, okay, you guys care. Okay, let me give you Take
2: you
0: It
2: guys
0: Easy.
2: Care.
0: So, there's definitely a lot more in store. Mm. And hopefully I'll be back here very soon.
1: We can't wait.
2: Beautiful music coming out with Lamu Sounds anytime soon. We're ready.
1: It's been a beautiful hour with Lamu, and I wish we could do this ever, like every day, like me, and just.
0: Yeah.
1: Anyway, time for us to get out of here. Be blessed, be safe, don't do anything we wouldn't do. It is time for the jam.

0: If you're grown and sexy, now is your time to sit back, relax, and enjoy some grown and sexy conversation. Don't forget today's Jam Floor Fillers. Man, them chop them. 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DJ Slaughter Ellie. 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
1: Good afternoon. I'm Elizabeth Akatkunda with the news on Radio City 97 FM. Uganda is set to showcase its energy and investment potential at the 4th Power and Elec International Expo 2026. The expo is scheduled to take place from July 9th to 11th under the theme Scaling Energy 10 Times, Technology, Sustainability and Global Impact. The Ministry of Energy and Mineral Development, Honorable Dr. Monica Musenero, says the expo will bring together government leaders, investors, technology innovators and manufacturers. The event will promote investment, technology transfer and innovation in Uganda's energy sector while supporting industrialization and the country's goal of achieving tenfold economic growth. Chankwazi District Woman MP Anna Marie Ankabira has said concerns over what she described as inadequate regional representation on the Parliamentary Commission. Ankabira says the central region remains underrepresented despite having one of the largest numbers of legislators in the parliament. Ankabira made the remarks during the parliament's consideration and approval of commissioners for the 12th parliament. She clarified that she was not opposing the government's nominees, but stressed the issue of inequitable regional representation should be officially recorded and considered in future appointments. Kanungu District has confirmed a case of criminal Congo hemorrhagic fever. Dr. Edwin Birungi Mutahunga, Kanungu District Health Officer, says the confirmed patient is currently isolated at a healthy facility whose identity has not been disclosed. The patient had been working as an Atson gold miner in Kayungwe sub-county, Chinchizi East County. Dr. Birungi says the district health department is monitoring 36 people who came into contact with the patient. He added that health officials are conducting investigations to establish the source of infection and prevent further spread of the disease within the district. That's the news. I'm Elizabeth Akatkunda. Coming up is the jam with Phil and Esteri. Good afternoon.
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0: loads of fun. Who said Spawn could not be fun?
1: Prepare.

0: Hey, Summer Soldier. I think Summer Soldier is from Namuongo. Yeah, I think Edwin Vibes was claiming him, saying Summer Soldier is from Namuongo. This is a hard guy. Yeah. Summer Soldier, 97 FM Radio City, getting the jam underway on this 8th of July, 2026. Phil Kiria and dressed in hot pink Esteri.
1: How you doing, Phil?
0: I'm very well. You're putting on two necklaces, or is it two
1: in
0: one?
1: It's one.
0: All right. Yesterday we were talking about safety in the city. You feel safer walking around with your necklaces now.
1: Yes.
0: They have arrested the bad boys.
1: Yep. You wait when one finds you. But anyway, it's a good day. It's a really hot day. Yeah. But I'm going to have some news when it comes to the weather for you guys in a bit. Yeah, so just make sure you tuned into the show.
0: What I suspect is it's hot. Mm-hmm. So if you have any weather news, you can't say, guys, it's hot.
1: Changing.
0: It's going to be more hot. So guys, get ready to plant. Yeah, Esther is going to let us know what's happening with the weather very soon. And guess what? Peter Tabu. Yes, he will be at 5:30 with a sports update, including Esteri. Guys, experts on Twitter are saying they want Messi to win the World Cup, that they are cheating everyone who plays against Messi. You watch the game, Egypt Argentina?
1: Yep.
0: Is that true?
1: It's true.
0: Okay, so Esteri is one of the Twitter experts. So guys, expect a sports update at 5:30 that, among other things, includes being cheated for Egypt. There's money up for grabs as well.
1: Yes, in the 5 p.m. hour, you have a chance to win yourself some money with the Jam Top 5. So make sure you tuned in for just that. But for now, this is the Jam on the station that loves life and loves music.
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0: We right here on The Jam. And well, lots of good stuff happening. Like Phil said, we'll be telling you about what's happening in the World Cup later on.
1: Yep.
0: But as you're catching up with your games, watch your best football stars in action with a Now Special in hand, and you might just get to win big. Simply buy a Now Special, check under the crown, dial *144*26# and enter the code for a chance to win prizes. Gweka Fulune Now Special during this FIFA World Cup. Now Special, the official beer of the FIFA World Cup 2020. Alcohol is not for sale to persons under 18. Please drink responsibly. 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
1: And again, we'll keep it with the World Cup because of banned bet.
0: Mm-hmm.
1: Yes, I I've seen many betting names.
0: Yeah,
1: but bang bet
0: is the best word of
1: this
0: all.
1: This is the real thing, guys. So don't miss the World Cup Bang Show. It's live on Sanyuka Prime every Friday at 4 p.m. only on Star Times. You will, if you watch it, be able to get game predictions and even updates from Uganda's betting experts and celebrities. On the panel, they do have Shalom 256, Mad Rat, and Chico. They have Dax Cartel and even Nina Rose. 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
0: Let's talk the weather. And this is not very good news.
1: Oh, I thought it's about to rain,
0: like it's
1: going to
0: rain soon.
1: Yeah.
0: The thing is, when the rains come through, they're coming through very heavily.
1: Okay.
0: So remember the El Nino rains in November 2024?
1: Okay, I remember like every November it's raining
0: yes,
1: heavy.
0: Normally it's a rainy season, but like this one was especially bad.
1: 2024 was like bad?
0: Yes, it was really bad. There was lots of flooding and the landslides. Actually, I think about just in the Elgon region, I think about 12,000 people were displaced. 48 people died.
1: Yeah,
0: some people went missing. By the way, we have never seen them again.
1: Like landslides. But I thought like that's
0: like buried
1: November.
0: Alive and stuff. Yeah, but now this is going to be extreme weather.
1: This November?
0: Yes.
1: Oh.
0: So the Meteorological Department at the Ministry of Water and Environment is warning that Uganda is likely to experience El Nino rains. And they say this is towards the end of the year, which is about November, December period, and all the way into early next year.
1: Okay.
0: They said this weather phenomenon has already begun on other parts of the world. They say in the US, Australia, Asia. Now, you see, like the US, there are some places that are really hot, but other places are flooding. Storms are showing up and tornado warnings and all that. So anyway, they say it's all part of what is coming later on this year. They're already like, the ministry says they're already trying to like bring up measures, especially in regions like the Elgon, so they can move people out of the danger zones before this happens. But anyway, even us here in Kampala, you know, we are like expecting floods all the time. So November and all the way into next year.
1: It just keeps getting crazy because as you said that, you know, there is a crazy heat wave going throughout Europe.
0: Mm-hmm. And they say actually that is contributing to the weather pattern that's going to be coming because it's really hot now.
1: Yeah, and like you say, every action has an equal reaction. At least in Europe, after the heat wave, they're expecting violent thunderstorms, like flash floods.
0: Pretty much.
1: Like, basically, you move from one extreme to another.
0: Yeah.
1: And, I don't know. That means...
0: So even as they're telling us, the ocean is heating up
1: excessively,
0: so we are going to feel the effects later.
1: News like that for where we broadcast from Kampala, it means other things.
0: Yeah.
1: It means people's businesses are going to flood. It means people are not really talking about Ham now, but they will talk about him. This is a city where people, when it rains like that, you can't go to work. Kids can't go to school.
0: You feel bad for kids who have to go to school in the morning when it's raining like that. Yeah.
1: Estevie, there are parts, you see, like,
0: and also, we have schools that flood in this country.
1: Yeah.
0: So there's even no way, even if you can get there, there's no way for you to even start.
1: But shouldn't that be a thing? Shouldn't, because in other countries, and one of the things that really, really annoy me, right now, it's very hot. But most schools do sports day in second term.
0: Yeah.
1: So you see kids mukana kasana ngaba practicing the sports day. Abana badu mukasana badu kabu. Like, shouldn't we have a way where our education system and our wonderful minister, our education system, like, is hand in hand with
0: the weather pattern.
1: Yeah. If tomorrow is going to rain, heavily. Ngakusawa kumina bili oyo ice ba muita wacho wenkuba.
0: Yes,
1: when those things are falling. Shouldn't you tell parents tomorrow it's okay to keep the kids home because the weather is going to be very bad?
0: Yeah.
1: Or right now tell schools, cancel sports activities.
0: Because it's very hot.
1: Don't you feel like we are missing something?
0: Yeah, and you see that these things are done elsewhere in the world, but you know us.
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0: City. One of those French artists that everyone seems to know, Aya Nakamura with Jaja. This is.
1: What does Jaja mean where she's
0: know.
1: From?
0: She's French. I don't know what she was saying.
1: And Mwangala's gone. Otherwise, Charlie would let us know. Jaja. You know, it turns out, at least for Africa, the Bantu. Mm. There was a time I was talking to Kabura, and he was telling me whenever he speaks like a Bantu language from Uganda on the African platform, whether it's like whichever language, there are people in over Zimbabwe and Botswana who think he's trying to speak their language but he's speaking it badly.
0: Yeah.
1: Like people understand.
0: Yeah, people. Bantu languages are pretty similar.
1: Yeah.
0: Actually, even just on social media, sometimes you'll see people saying, in our language, this is what it is.
1: Yeah.
0: And you'll see different people from different countries all over Africa saying, oh, that's very similar. Ours is like this. And it's literally like one letter that changes or just the pronunciation that changes.
1: The people in northern Tanzania, you know, we have history. Idi Amin and like, some part of Uganda over went, then like we got into things we couldn't handle, okay? So the people of northern Tanzania are called Bahaya, and the Bahaya speak like Runyankore and everything. So,
0: I have an aunt who actually lives there. She's a Munyakore. She just crossed the border and she found that she can communicate with everybody.
1: So
0: it's nice and easy for us to get along, I guess.
1: You said Jaja.
0: Nakamura.
1: Nakamura is French.
0: Yeah.
1: Yeah, because Jaja means grand.
0: First of all, when I first saw the name Nakamura, I was so sure that she's Japanese.
1: Okay,
0: then I hear she's French. Then I see her and she looks very African.
1: All right.
0: So I'm like, okay. Very confusing person.
1: A chance for you to learn something from where I come from and a chance for me to learn something from where you come from.
0: I hope I know what you're going to ask.
1: No, I'm sure you know because I also know. Okay.
0: Okay.
1: So for us, we say Dada. And Dada is universal, like
0: that's father.
1: No, Dada is in Lusoga. Like Dada can be grandmother, grandfather. We don't stress. like Dada is all of them. But I've heard you guys say Shenkuru and Shento.
0: Shenkuru is grandfather and Shwenkazi.
1: That is mother, right?
0: Shwenkazi is grandmother.
1: Oh, okay. Okay, I'm sorry, but when you say Shwe, I think like over cow. Like, honestly, it sounds
0: Shwenkazi
1: like...
0: Shwenkazi and
1: Shwenkuru and Shwenkazi. Mm-hmm. All right, this is Ismail.
0: Yeah. Hi, Ismail.
2: Hi, Esteri, and hey, good afternoon.
0: Good afternoon to you.
2: Shwenkuru wanje, Shwenkazi wawe, Shwento.
1: Shwento is Jaja.
2: Shwento is uncle.
1: Oh, and auntie?
2: Yeah. Auntie is auntie. Now, Shenkazi is the paternal aunt.
1: What grandmother? How do they say grandmother?
2: Nyakwenkuru.
1: Nyakwenkuru?
0: Nyakwenkuru. You see, there are so many words.
2: There are so many. Then another. The other Bahaya you were saying. Saida Karoli, that is our sister from there.
1: Yeah, Said, but your sister came here. You guys robbed her, man.
3: your sister, Effie, good afternoon.
0: Good afternoon
1: to you guys. And guys, travel. 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For more information, just WhatsApp us on 0741-000-555.
0: Thieves.
1: Whoa.
0: Yesterday we were talking about security or insecurity. There's a case today that I said, okay, I don't think I've seen this kind of theft before.
1: Yep.
0: So I figured, let me tell the people so you can be vigilant.
1: Mm.
0: So this happened in Mukono. Police are currently investigating this case.
1: Okay.
0: They say that unknown suspects use deception to gain access into someone's home. They say they convinced the housemaid, like, you just go and knock on the gate, the housemaid opens, then they told her boss has said we come and collect that TV which is faulty and we are supposed to repair it.
1: Nanga, the TV is showing real good.
0: She didn't have any idea.
1: She's
0: like, anyway, the TV in the sitting room, okay, come in and go and get it. So as it turns out, once inside, the thieves stole 3 TV sets, 10 million in cash, a CCTV
1: the whole system, they took it.
0: They took it, so you can't even get there.
1: There's no evidence.
0: They took the CCTV, they took a mobile phone, and a metallic safe containing a pistol.
1: Oh my God.
0: Now I guess they couldn't open the safe. Yeah. They took the safe with the pistol.
1: I wonder if they knew it was a pistol, whether they would have taken the safe.
0: And that's the thing. In my mind, I just thought, did they know what they were actually
1: maybe
0: coming
1: they
0: for?
1: They think it's money.
0: Or they thought that they were just lucky and they just landed on these items. But anyway, so the housemaid, Bambi, first she said she had no idea. She thought the boss had sent these people.
1: You know, one of the things, like those thieves, I don't know how good our forensics are. Okay, I know, not so good. But there are certain things of which once you steal, you make it easier to be caught.
0: Yeah.
1: For example, if you steal a phone, among other things, if you steal anything with a phone, you've made it easier to be caught. I don't know whether the gun makes the police now more willing to look for them.
0: I hope so. Because you don't want a gun in the hands of a thief.
1: Yeah.
0: He's already a criminal. Now everything will change from just small robberies to now armed robberies.
1: I don't blame the maid, though.
0: No, I don't
1: I think maids follow
0: sometimes
1: instructions.
0: Sometimes they're just naive.
1: At my house, they're not like...
0: they're not allowed to let anyone in.
1: Anyone. Of course, with time, they get used to certain cars. They know, oh, that's this person's car. But and as a result, people from National Water have a real issue at my house. And I'm not apologetic about it. You understand what I mean?
0: Yeah.
1: These guys,
0: because even thieves can come through dressed in a National Water.
1: National Water, they even come in casual attire. About National Water, casual attire. Chiringa, and I tell people, if police stops you at night, and you see a police guy on a border, don't stop. Because now we don't actually, Esteri, I don't even know whether it's legal. For example, for police, I've seen police stop people and the people drive on. Then they stop a border, nebatula ku border, nebajigamba to go away a motor.
0: I don't think that's supposed to be
1: I
0: right.
1: I don't know whether it's legal for police to like use civilian means to chase a poor. So as a result, guys, don't open your homes. Just don't open your homes.
0: And tell the people who stay at home to be more vigilant.
1: Okay, and guns also.
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1: This is for the big picture, the big idea. For those who don't just play their part, the ones who think, write, create, and start. This is for finding your tribe and catching a vibe. For lighting the way when you work and play. This is the light in the night.

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1: And guys, check this out, man. This Thursday, which is tomorrow, go test your brains. 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
1: Well, if you're a millennial, if you feel like the Gen Z's you can't handle, but the 40 plus are also over, how? 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Alibaba tickets are now going for 80K, and they're running out, so get yours as soon as possible. 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
0: And are you looking for the plan this Thursday? 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
1: Yes, and that's tomorrow. Come through for Rock Night and also watch Morocco taking on France. Mm-hmm. Wow. So, City Sneak Peek, again, was proudly brought to you by Airtel Money. If you're out there, and I won't say it, but people with Airtel Money, even last weekend, they could buy things and pay their bills, okay?
0: Yeah.
1: So, when you're partying, pay using Airtel Money. Let us talk about new Ugandan music history.
0: Yes, let's talk about Cool, where you get to rate the music. Do you like this song? Do you not? Feel free to let us know in just a bit. You can give us a call right after listening to this brand new Ugandan jam. Today on So Cool, it's Agaba Banjo, Cohen JC, Ambroy with Ayaya.

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1: '97. This is Ayaya coming in from Agaba Banjo, Coin JC, and Amboy. You can call us on the known numbers if you don't know them. Well, 0703 and 0786 97 97 97, and you read this song on a scale of 0 to 10. Let's kick this off with, I think, Gang Ken.
2: Hello,
3: Ken. Good afternoon.
2: Good afternoon.
3: You know, a good teacher, after lesson, they ask questions about the same topic.
1: Yes.
3: Now, Irikiria, have you understood who is Shwenkazi?
1: Shwenkazi, yes. I know Shwenkazi. Uh-huh.
3: Shwenkazi is that woman is born with your father.
2: With your father.
1: Oh, okay.
3: Then Shwento, that man who is born with your father, so they fall in the same category.
2: What about Shwenkuru?
3: Shwenkuru can fall either side. It is Shwenkuru for mama, Shwenkuru tata.
1: Okay.
3: There is a grant for both.
1: All right. Thank you so much. I hope I managed to use this information sometime. Esther is diluted, man. Esther is Abasala. She's very diluted.
3: Eight out of ten
1: for Ayaya. That's Gang Ken. He says the song is an 8 out of 10. But honestly, I think I feel a bit, I don't know how, but you're very diluted. And my problem is, you're the pro.
2: I feel like, believe me, these people are just making me look bad. Radio City, hello?
4: I still feel this one has already got the Antonde, the Hora, Kazo, Katiao. 10 out of 10.
1: 10 out of 10.
2: Okay, thank you so much for calling in, Ismail, as always.
1: Okay, Ismail says 10 out of 10 for Agaba Banjo, Coin JC, and Amboy. I love Amboy. Mm-hmm. Where is Coin JC from? Which part of the country is Coin JC from?
2: He's a Rutoro. He sings quite a bit in Rutoro.
1: Okay, our resident guy has confirmed, has nodded to confirm that he's probably Rutoro. Amboy, of course, is from the very, very west. I don't know which part of
2: somewhere.
1: Yeah, then Agaba Banjo. Agaba is your name, right? Yeah. Is Agaba also a female name?
2: Yeah. Western names are all unisex.
1: And
2: they are not gendered.
1: We are still Bantu. You know what Agaba means?
2: Oh, yes.
1: Okay. Radio City. Hello.
2: Radio City. Hello.
5: Hi. Eastern said.
1: Yes, sir.
5: Good afternoon.
1: Good afternoon to you, man.
5: How are you doing?
1: We are very fine. Thank you so much, Sunday Joshua.
5: Kohen Jesse is one of my favorite artists. I'm giving them 8 out of 10.
1: 8 out of 10?
5: Yeah.
1: Kale, my guy, thank you so much. He says it's a proper 8 out of 10 and he loves Coin JC. I saw that the Ugandans have very high expectations of Coin JC, Esteri.
2: Yeah.
1: I saw in the immediate aftermath and emotional reaction of Joshua Baraka changing management, I saw many people online advising his former management to take on Coin JC.
2: Yeah, he's an amazing artist, so I'm pretty sure. Any management would want to have him.
1: Does he have what it takes to maybe be in quotes, really? Because I actually think Coin JC was here before Joshua. But does he have what it takes to be the next Joshua Baraka?
2: Maybe. Maybe. The music is good. I think he took a break at some point and wasn't really putting out music. So we kind of forgot about him, but he's back. So hopefully this time around he'll stick it out.
1: Okay. And all right. Hope he sticks it out.
2: Yeah.
1: So what do you make of this particular one?
2: an interesting jam. Agaba Banzo, I think, is the owner of the song, and the other two are featured. But it's an interesting song. This is a 7 out of 10.
1: 7 out of 10 for Esteri. The song is called Ayaya. That's a wonderful title. Like, Ayaya. You're like, oh my God, something is about to happen. Coming in from Agaba Banjo, Coin JC, and Ambroy. I'll give this. I love parts of it, and there are parts of it I don't love. And that's the problem with some collaborations, is that some people really come through and others don't. I'm not saying there's anyone who didn't, but I would be lying to you if I told you I enjoyed it at the same level throughout. No, I didn't. So I'll give this a 6 out of 10. I won't let you know who contributed more of that 6. Maybe it's 2-2-2. All right? But I love you, Ambroy. I do love you.
2: Thanks for not telling us.
1: Yeah, I've not told you guys. Well, guess what, people? This hour is coming to an end. And if you've been a part of it, we thank you so much. Well, you can be a part of the next hour as well. By starters, not touching that dial. Alternatively, going to registercity.ug and click the play icon. Now, in the next hour, we are going to give you the statistics. We are going to give you the numbers, the percentages. But it turns out that when many of you, the percentages are scary. A very large percentage of Ugandans, when they fall sick, they go to the witch doctor, over by it, traditional healers, or their religious leaders, their pastors, before going to the real doctors, the hospital. And even some, even after going to the real doctor, they still go back Mubalogo. When we get back, we are going to ask you why. Yes, many of you prefer going to the witch doctors and traditional healers and even religious leaders for treatment instead of going to medical professionals. So, don't touch that dial.
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0: Welcome to the jam. Yes, second hour of the show. 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

0: Radio City 97 FM. We are talking about some of the things that affect the city. And I'm starting to think, Esteri, maybe I'm modern. Because
1: there are certain problems that haven't reached you yet.
0: I see things, but no, this can't be true. Really?
1: Right.
0: Like, I'm saying that it's estimated that a large percentage of Ugandans, 70 to 80%, when they fall sick or when they have a medical issue, they seek traditional healers as their first line of medical care. My head is paining, before going to a real doctor, medical doctor, they will go to their traditional healer. But Luzungu, traditional healer, guys, we are including the witchcraft. Which, not witchcraft, the witch doctor. Yes, and also, they said that approximately 60%, I hope you followed, almost up to 80%,

0: care from traditional bichi, 60% go to those people before, during, or even after visiting a normal doctor. So almost 80% give us okay. Nemuli muneva na ragsoko,
1: but do a bit of both.
0: Or they go to the doctor and they say, but this disease needs,
1: their medicine is taking too long.
0: Or this one needs special attention.
1: Why it was sent to me by the judge.
0: No, they bewitched me.
1: Yeah,
0: therefore, so, I need a witch doctor to solve this. Wow, guys. We are going to be talking about this and would love to know, because it's a real thing. Whether you're doing it or not, just know more people than not are doing it. So today, the 8th day of July 2026 at Radio City City Talk, we ask, why do many sick Ugandans prefer going to witch doctors, traditional healers, and even religious leaders for treatment instead of going to medical professionals?
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0: body.
1: Look what that hard body can do.
0: Yeah, man. Like, for real, no, for real. Yeah? Like, did you think I have a hot body?
1: Yes,
0: like,
1: Phil.
0: Oh, okay. Thank you. The whole thing? Oh, oh,
1: the parts I know. Yeah. The ones I have seen. Oh, okay. I cannot judge what I don't know. But okay. Anyway.
0: So thank you, Esteri. I think you also have a fire body.
1: Yeah. Thank you, Phil.
0: Hot body jam.
1: So anyway, Ira Star with hot body. Tell your neighbor they have a hot body. Mm. But anyway, lots of good music still coming your way. This is the jam on the station that loves life and loves music. And speaking of things we love, well, the world's biggest sporting event is upon us. The World Cup season is here. So watch your best football stars in action with a Now Special in hand. And you may get to win big. Simply buy a Now Special. Check under the crown. 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Gweka Fulune Now Special during this FIFA World Cup. Now Special, the official beer of the FIFA World Cup 2026. 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
0: Well, Esteri, why do you go to witch doctors, religious leaders, and traditional healers before going to the Ismails?
1: I haven't yet gone, but once I find one who works, I will. But anyway, I think there are lots of reasons why people choose them. Mm. Of course, culture, tradition, things that, like, the things that your parents have always done and are passed down to you.
0: Them up.
1: Yeah, like your mother gave birth to you with a traditional healer next door. Chances are when you're giving birth, she'll tell you, we go to the traditional healer, that one. She helped me give birth to all of you, many children.
0: And you're like 13. Okay.
1: Exactly. Okay. But also, something else that I thought about is expenses.
0: Okay.
1: Now, you see, when you're going to the hospital, hospitals these days, you get in, before you even see the doctor, first pay consultation, then after that, if you have a broken bone or a twisted what, they'll tell you that you need an x-ray, or you need an MRI, or you need what. The traditional healer, you're going to walk in, they say, oh, the leg is swollen, you bring it and we squeeze it. Complication.
0: When you talk about expenses, it's not just that. With the witch doctors and traditional healers, guys, we are not promoting, we are looking at things the way they are. Many of them, one, you can pay after and only Bowona. Bovato Wonyeto Sasura. Also, you can butter trade, you can bring a goat. You don't have to bring
1: at
0: money.
1: Home we already have goats. I can just bring one and we finish.
0: But which
1: professional doctor are you going to pay with your chicken over your goats?
0: All right. So the expenses in an ordinary or normal hospitals are forcing people for alternative treatment?
1: Yes, I think so. But also, we have to talk about proximity. Now, many times, you see here in Kampala, you might have access to the nearest health center or the nearest hospital. But many people in districts away from here, you find that their nearest health center is quite far. Transport means are not exactly readily available. So, the traditional healer is probably closer to you than any modern hospital that you might actually need to access.
0: I've looked up the numbers, Esteri, and the numbers say that roughly, there is one traditional healer for every 290 to 700 people in Uganda.
1: Yeah. So that means there are many.
0: For medical doctors, there is only one Western-trained medical doctor for every 25,000 Ugandans patients. Like the traditional,
1: you're likely to find one closer to you than you will a medical doctor. But also, have you seen how pastors, when they are like, now they're even on TV, they be there and they're like, bring the sick. I remember in COVID, there was this one pastor who kept saying, you see, me, if you come to my church, like, we're going to pray for all the COVID patients and everyone is going to heal. And
0: that guy died. So, no, wasn't he the guy of the guy died. I went to that guy's I think I've told you. I went to his studio. He had the TV. I'm going to remember his name, the pastor who died. He had a bed in his office.
1: Yeah, so I'm saying, like, sometimes even people, you're just there and you hear this person saying, you come, if you're sick of this, we are going to cure you. Then you're like, yes, the pastor is free. I just need to make my way to that church. Why shouldn't I?
0: All right. When you said that, I don't know what to think, but there are about two, three things. Number one, let us first talk about mental illnesses. Because I think mental illnesses are very challenging. That more often than not, for some people, omuntu bafuna a mental issue they say bamuloze.
1: Yeah.
0: And therefore the solution is you can't counter. Tell me again again bamkube mpiso. And so
1: you need another spiritual leader to deal with the spiritual
0: with the spiritual issue. So I don't know how we deal with that, but there's something you talked about, but anyway, let me go the religious leaders. You've from the way you sound, you make it seem like the pastors and banaba modern day, banaba who pop up anywhere, they are more to blame. However, I know of a serious Muslim who won't go for treatment unless the sheikh tells him to. Bwarwala basoka ne baleta ba sheikh ne bamusabira ne bamusabira okujja ko nga bamugambi agende mu dwaliro. They will not. So this it's
1: it
0: not
1: cuts
0: just
1: across
0: a,
1: different religions as well.
0: Yeah, it's not just obotegera.
1: It's not just the Christian pastors.
0: All right. Finally, for now, how about the people we look up to? Because I think a lot of how we behave comes from the people we look up to. You gave an example of a mother giving birth with a traditional healer, and the daughter may be doing the same. I was so happy some time back. I think a year or two or so ago, when Mr. Kutesa, very popular Ugandan, cured from throat cancer, and then in a way of thanking, being thankful for good health, he constructed a church instead of a hospital. And Ugandans were not happy. They're like, Owonye cancer, atemuchifoche duwadiro. What do you think? Do you think? I don't know.
1: They have some sway or influence towards how people think they will recover.
0: If people recover and they keep going to other places to be thankful rather than medical doctors, ogenze mulago, owonye, echivuru, ochitutemu bandali. We will think bandali is
1: the one that actually helps. And by the way, you're very right about that. It can be quite confusing and misleading to certain people. Mm. If you're especially a respectable person. Meanwhile, for you, you have gone and spent millions on medical doctors. Mm. But then at the end of the day, you say, I want to thank the church and all that and
0: for
1: all that.
0: For healing.
1: Yes, for
0: some
1: healing me.
0: So
1: some
0: church.
1: People will say, I don't need to do much. Let me just go to church and I pray. My cancer will also go.
0: When we get back, your calls.
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0: Well, 07 081 07 96 97 97 97. You can now call in and have your say when it gets to our City Talk. We are basically asking why most of you, yes, you people, why most of you, most sick Ugandans, or most Ugandans who fall sick anyway, prefer going to witch doctors, traditional healers, and even religious leaders for treatment instead of going to medical professionals. The numbers are the same, and we'll talk to you as of when and if you feel like having your say. Now, Esteri, in 2022, we had an Ebola outbreak.
1: Yeah.
0: And President Museveni had to go on TV and order all the above-mentioned fields.
1: Like, stop it.
0: You're not allowed. He banned them from operating during that Ebola outbreak. And one of the reasons is the dangers of this is some people get one diseases that could be if curbed early, the repercussions
1: are not that severe.
0: Yeah, you find someone HIV. If you start ARVs early, you can live and have a normal life. You find someone with malaria before they going to get some quinine. They first go to shake those things. So this is a real problem that is costing us lives.
1: It is a real problem. Mm. Actually, it has been a very big problem in Congo during this Ebola outbreak.
0: Oh.
1: Yeah, in especially Eastern Congo, where the outbreak has been very severe. One of the problems that the doctors said they were facing is that it's like they're in competition with traditional healers. Mm. You're trying to tell people stay away from anyone who's sick, anyone who's what? Traditional healers are inviting them. So they go, an Ebola patient goes to a traditional healer. The traditional healer also gets sick, sees other patients, infects them too. So it has become such a cycle. But then people, because they believe in the traditional medicine, they keep going back.
0: Well, well, well, Gang Ken.
2: Yeah.
0: Yes, sir.
2: How are you?
0: Very well. We are not sick.
2: What is perception?
0: It is perfection.
2: Perception.
1: Belief.
0: Okay.
2: The way you the you public perceives feel clear to me is the way they will treat you. Like instead of you have a hot body.
0: I have a hot body. Yes, I do. You think my wife married me for money?
2: No, it's okay. No, it's dog out.
0: She married me for the hot body.
2: No. We are going to Mulago to give birth to our firstborn.
0: In which year?
2: Madam, 1998, I think.
0: Okay.
2: Madam tells me, let's first go to Katwe. I have a personal doctor. Again, doctor, someone
1: left.
2: Now we get there. This man gives Madame a cup of herbs. Madame takes. Then we continue to Mulago. Guess what?
0: Madame
2: pushes this kid for this kid to come with all the herbs on top of him.
0: Okay.
2: And the doctor said, Madam, what have you swallowed today? And I want to show you what you perceive is what you are.
0: Yes.
2: So these people, you don't. By the way.
0: Okay, first wait, Kenneth. So for your other children, did you pass Katwe for each of them?
2: No, it's on the firstborn, because the firstborn is so important, particularly when he's a boy.
0: Answer your guy.
1: So the rest were not as important.
0: Okay, go on, please.
2: Now, you see, a failure by public health.
0: Okay.
2: Medical art, ADCD, as now. Allow this shift to operate.
0: All right then. Thank you.
2: But then not all of them. You know what they call okubunga.
0: I'm in Busoga. That word is not there in Busoga.
2: Okubunga. I'm telling you, these boda guys, you have a broken leg completely, and these doctors have nothing to do. they take you to that traditional healer. The man, I'm telling you, will seize you and he fixes you back.
0: All right. All right. Thank you so much, Kenneth. Now, I think Kenneth has many points. Mm. Among them, the last one, Waliaba Yunzi. Mm. Those people are there. Mm. That they tell you, broke your leg, bichi, bichi, bichi. I have someone who might even be listening, who they said, man, that person, things had refused until they brought that person. But Kenneth also talked about medical facilities, sending people, providing space for the others to succeed, and that's something we'll touch on in a moment.
1: You're live on Radio City. Hello.
3: Yes, Radio City.
1: Hello.
3: Yeah, this is Collins.
1: Yes, Collins.
3: Good evening.
1: Good evening to you.
3: That's your level. The problem is just the belief. Right? Mm. In the morning when you wake up and you maybe grow in that environment where they tell you maybe this is your doctor.
0: Mm.
3: And there is maybe an old woman there over in Masakova where you keep up, you grow with that.
0: Mm.
3: You find even if they say maybe you have some malaria, you'll be like, let me first call my doctor in Masaka.
0: Mm.
3: So it's just a belief, I think.
0: Okay. Right then, thank you so much. Yeah. Oh, thank you. The person I was talking about is Pastor Iga. Yeah. Man, we shouldn't have.
1: Thank you to our person for sharing.
0: Yeah, thank you so much. Man, I went to that guy's app. He had a TV and I had an event and I was looking for all places to advertise that event from. So we ended up, we had to go to his TV.
1: Mm-hmm.
0: His TV was, I don't remember whether third floor or whatever, of the same building with his church, and his office was there. And he's like, in his office, when you're sitting talking to the guy, you're sitting on a bed. And I was like, this is just wrong. Like, he had a big bed, and everyone removed shoes apart from him.
1: Do you think he was just taking power naps during
0: No. We now know the allegations and everything. They were not power naps. And I thought there was something wrong happening there. Mm. And unfortunately, he passed away during COVID. But Esteri, to the person who was talking about medical facilities, it is not just them being expensive, but it's also, most of these things, by the way, happen in rural areas.
1: Yeah.
0: It's also all those factors. And then you reach when there is no medicine.
1: Mm-hmm.
0: You reach when the doctor is not there.
1: Yeah.
0: You reach when the nurse is not there. So people do not trust these things.
1: I totally understand. Mm. There's a lack of trust, and I think we cannot blame anyone for having that lack of trust in some of our medical systems because it happens over and over again. I once did research for a company but we were doing AIDS research around the country, and some of the things that you find in these health centers can shock you. Like, you get there and they tell you, do you know, like, basic Panadol, we have not had it for I don't know how many months. We don't have antibiotics. We don't have this. So someone says, why should I waste my time going there? There's even no medicine. Let me just go to my jaja in the neighborhood.
0: Yo, man, it's just crazy. And which people go to the jaja. Mm. As we send this off, there were rumors that when the now former speaker, Anita Among, met President Museveni, that she accused another former speaker of bewitching. Did you hear that stuff?
1: Yes.
0: Oh, man.
1: But it's not even just the former ones. Even the current speaker said you people are fighting him with witchcraft.
0: So imagine if the people at the top think that. One final call from Ismail.
1: Hello.
4: Good afternoon.
1: Good afternoon to you, my dear.
0: African chemical.
4: You get something on the road, you put money, but if you take it, then you come, you bring the money. You bring it back. All your forces greater. So even in the African tradition, when they go to those TBS, African traditional healers and all that kind, they can get better services. So what is again the Wajajagund and Nyamba? kati chokola ba yomcharo ate pasinga yobangi nokufa bangi.
0: So it's something you guys are familiar with, even you in the medical profession. All right then, thank you so much.
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0: 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You said in your relationship issues that we try to find you some solutions today.
1: All right.
0: We have a lady writing in and she needs some help for her brother. She says, my brother is a musician and he's doing well. He has a lot of potential to become big on the continent. Even our family believes he's our hope to become rich.
1: Oh, the brother, the musician brother. Okay.
0: However, he has started dating another female musician. He's better than her and we think she's going to spoil his future and eat his money. How can we quickly break up their relationship? I thought we are here to put people together. Anyway, he wants a way to break up the brother and his new musician babe.
1: The brother is, they think he's the next big thing.
0: So they're trying to, they're like, them as a family, they're like, you know what, we are done. This is our ticket to riches. But then the babe has also come through and she's like,
1: a babe who is just a musician.
0: Yeah.
1: And clearly they don't think she's going to be.
0: For her, they are not seeing the future.
1: It's I feel for you and your family. I think you're right to be scared. It is very possible that this musician babe might spoil the future for your musician brother. Esteri, I've looked at the couples, musicians who have made it in Uganda. Most of them don't love fellow musicians. When you look like that, for starters, I don't think there's anything bigger than Bobby Wine. What was Gundi, Madame Principal, doing before falling in love with Bobby? What was Bobby doing?
2: She was a student. Yeah.
0: They were uni together.
1: Is better. When you say she was a student,
2: they were students.
1: A non-musician, Bebe and Zuena.
0: She was Miss Belaga.
1: She was Miss Belaga.
0: Don't you remember? I read once that she used to be. Anyway, she contested for Miss Uganda, and you know they used to give out those other Miss Photogenic, Miss.
1: Yeah, she did win because Bebe would be telling us up to now.
0: She won Miss Belaga.
1: But she won Miss Belaga. Okay, congratulations to her. I didn't know that. But also non-musician, which other couples have worked that at least have survived? Chameleon, we are sorry that didn't go the way it did. Kenzo had to get himself a real proper
0: that one was smart, actually.
1: Yes. So it seems like these people are right to worry for their son, that maybe when a musician loves a fellow musician,
0: what if for him he's seeing his babe as the next big thing? He sees the potential in her music. You guys are just not understanding it. Okay. So he's like, she's going to blow up and be big. So let's build together.
1: No, you can't be like a duet. Like I'll tell you, it never works when both people are stars, especially in this country.
0: Kenzo,
1: but you can even say Kenzo and the doctor. The doctor wanted to be a star, and I was like, this thing will not work. But I think of late, like, he has cooled down. Didn't they put him on a bed sometime at a show?
2: At Rema's concert. Yes. At Sheraton.
1: Yes. That gynecologist.
0: For him, his role is to look good.
1: So you can't. So, Esteri, I think these people are right to say they would prefer their son, who is a musician, to date a non-musician.
0: Even radio presenters don't date themselves.
1: I don't know how far they would go. Is a DJ okay? For example, Baraka and Etania. Do you consider Etania like, when you're like Baraka's family, do you be like, like, do you consider Tanya a musician? Is that okay?
0: No, she's not a musician. She's a DJ.
1: Okay, is that better? Or is that better? Guys, you seem like you're scared.
0: I guess it's better. It's working.
2: It's not better. It's the same. Different titles, but same workspace.
1: Keep it locked.
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0: 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That is the power of Momo. Like I said, it's strictly music from the ladies, and kicking off the countdown today at number five, this is a brand new track off a brand new album. It's Chloe Bailey and Timbaland, Talking Dirty.
1: The Jam.

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0: Our number five is Chloe and Timbaland. We're talking dirty, and now we get to move on to our number four song of the day. And coming in today at number four is a lady who has a concert coming up. If you're a fan, I hope you've got your ticket already. At number four, this is Vinca with Middle.
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straight out of Swan's Avenue. It's Vinca with Middle. This is the jam on the station that loves life and loves music. We're counting down five songs by the ladies on this Woman Crush Wednesday.

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And we're keeping it with the African continent at number three. This is Yemi Alade featuring Bien with Don't Be Shy. The Jam.

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Tyler with Is It Love, our number two song of the day. We're still counting down five songs by the ladies on this Woman Crush Wednesday.

Well, Tyler has a new album dropping. There were rumors of her joining Rock Nation. She came out to dispute those. I don't even know who started those rumors and why. But anyway, you know the internet, the agenda, master agenda. I don't even know what that is supposed to be about. But anyway, she came out to say, no, I'm still with my management. I'm pretty sure she's still under contract. So she's still doing her thing with her previous management. But she also came out to announce that, you guys, the album is coming out. If you want to support me, go listen to the music. So yes, Tyler has an album dropping. It's named A Pop. Make sure you look out for that. Or just stick here at Radio City. We'll be playing you the music.

0: 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It's Woman Crush Wednesday, and now we get to move on to our number one song of the day. At number two, it's Tyler with Is It Love? But coming in today at number one, this is Ira Starr with Tornado.
1: The Jam.

0: 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Phil Kiwi and Peter Tabo in the building for this one. Pete, how are you?
1: I'm fine, Phil. Good afternoon.
0: It's a hot one, right?
1: Extremely hot.
0: Okay.
1: Really, really hot. Yes,
0: all right, then. Good to have you here, though. Mm. And we'll discuss many things, including Egypt. Were they beaten fairly or were they robbed? Well, you're about to find out from Peter Tabo in just a moment. But Pete, let us start with when does the Uganda Premier League resume?
1: The Uganda Premier League is supposed to resume at the end of this month.
0: It's supposed to resume this month?
1: Yes.
0: Okay, that means in the next 2-3 weeks or so. I don't know. Kindly double check that. But we have clubs trying to straighten out their rosters, get players in, at the same time get players off their payroll.
1: Yeah, absolutely. 28th August.
0: 28th August.
1: Yes, is when the new league starts. And different clubs are working around the corner to make sure that they have new signings, while others are releasing others, if that makes sense. Vipers have announced the departure of two players, Grant Masiko and Bashir Sekaja. Grant was a right back, didn't really make an impact at the club, injuries and not breaking into the first team. He's already joined Entebbe UPPC, while, of course, Sekaja, a goalkeeper, is yet to join any team. But yeah, they've let them go because they are reinforcing.
0: Okay.
1: They also let go of Alfred Mudekereza, the Burundian goalkeeper who was there for, the Congolese goalkeeper who was there for about 4 seasons. So that's clear that they've lost 2 goalkeepers.
0: Okay.
1: They definitely are going to
0: be looking around internally.
1: They'll be looking around. Okay. Yeah, internally. They should be looking around internally to see what happens there.
0: All right, then. Let us move on from the Vipers and the players they've released. Good luck to each and every one of those released players. Let us get to Wimbledon, because my boy, my guy, right now, the semi-final, at least for the ladies, the semi-final lineup is now done. For the men, we'll let you know what's happening, Pete.
1: I think let's start with the Novak Djokovic story. That has got everyone talking, beating up on Felix Olisemi.
0: Okay.
1: But quite a long game that Djokovic was able to still stand and come out victorious, although they pushed each other towards the end. So impressive performance from Novak Djokovic there.
0: Okay, quite a long match in tennis. When you say game,
1: it means
0: something. Yeah, it means something different. But the longest match, the longest quarterfinal at Wimbledon, at least 5 hours and 15 minutes that match lasted. Of course, it might come in to prove costly for Novak Djokovic, because in the semifinals, he takes on world number one, Jannik Sinner, who had a straight 3-set match. You don't want to come off a 5-hour match and go into a match against Jannik Sinner in the semifinals. But I would love to just confirm for you guys the times. The men's semi-final, Jannik Sinner and Novak Djokovic, that match is on Friday at 3:30 p.m. For some, that is the final, because in the draw, the other semi-final will be either the win of Koboli and Ferry taking on the winner between Taylor Fritz and Alexander Zverev. Both games are taking place right now as we speak. Koboli is serving in the first set 2-3 down, while Taylor Fritz is Alexander Zverev is also serving in his quarterfinal match against Taylor Fritz. Alexander Zverev is 30-15 up in the second game of the set, with Taylor Fritz leading one love. In the women's, we know the lineup. The lineup is done. In the semifinals, one of them, Mukova, will be taking on Coco Gauff, while in the other semifinal, Kostyak will be taking on Noskova. The highest ranked player left in the competition is Coco Gauff, who has never won this
1: Grand Slam,
0: this particular Grand Slam Wimbledon. But also, with those players I've mentioned above, Peter, it means for the 10th year in a row, there will be a new women's champion at Wimbledon. No one has defended it for the last 9 years, and this will be the 10th year in a row. If you're looking for tennis tomorrow, those semifinals of the ladies are taking place at the same time. Kostyak taking on Noskova, while Mokova takes on Coco Gauff, both of them 3:30 p.m. Peter, let us get to the World Cup, the FIFA World Cup, unless you want to add something, Pete. And I think for sanity, for us to, for you and I to enjoy talking about this, Peter, let us first get the possibly dullest game of the World Cup
1: out of the way.
0: Yes, as Colombia and Switzerland went to penalties after drawing 0-0 in 120 minutes. Wow, what a shame.
1: Yeah, shame. Switzerland winning 4-3 on penalties, and they won themselves an Argentina team in the quarterfinals. But there's not much to say about Switzerland and Colombia. I think Colombia did a very good job thus far. Switzerland are the surprise team, yeah, reaching this far in the tournament. But let's see what they can offer against Argentina, because that is equally going to be maybe, who knows, an interesting one, because who knew Egypt were going to push Argentina all the way?
0: All right. So you say the Switzerland, by winning that game, get themselves a date against Argentina. We are going to get back to Argentina in just a moment. But it means that was the last of the round of the last match of the last 16 games. Now the quarterfinal lineup is done. Ladies and gentlemen, these are your quarterfinals, and one of the countries I'm going to mention below is going to be the world champions. In the quarterfinals tomorrow, France will take on Morocco at 11 p.m. Okay. On Friday, Spain will take on Belgium at 10 p.m. On Sunday, at midnight, this is Saturday into Sunday, Norway will take on England, and then at 4 a.m. Argentina will take on Switzerland. Now, Pete, Egypt are not mentioned above, and this is why. Yesterday, at the same time, me and you sat here, and Peter, I'll tell you, I predicted that Argentina would beat Egypt 3-1. However, I thought it would be a 3-1 where Argentina score 3 goals and Egypt get a consolation goal. Like, it ended 3-2, but it was the total opposite of what I thought. It's a game that Egypt should have won, Pete. So what happens, without going through minute by minute of the match, the fact is the Egyptians had Messi and company by the throat, Peter.
1: They did, and you asked a question, what happened? Lionel Messi happened.
0: Is it just that? Okay, first go on with your Messi story.
1: Yeah, I mean, he turned the tie around, that assist for Romero to make it 2-1, then that leveler 2-2, then of course Argentina got the power to get that goal. But before we get to Messi and Argentina, what a fight from Egypt. As a matter of fact, if that goal wasn't, Zico's goal wasn't disallowed because of a foul on Licha.
0: Should it have been disallowed?
1: It's a bit harsh, to be honest.
0: What do you mean harsh?
1: I think
0: offside, you're either offside or you're onside. I think if I know the foul on Lisandro Martinez.
1: Yes,
0: and
1: the
0: way I'm going is it's either a foul or not. Should it have been disallowed?
1: No, with what you've said, it was a foul.
0: so it should have been disallowed.
1: It's just harsh. I mean, they took a lot of time to replay and go back and get the foul and
0: All right then. Now a few things. For starters, Egypt had never ever won a game at the World Cup before this 2026 World Cup. So without a doubt, they've never been this far. They've never been in this scenario. 2-0 up against the world champions. So you don't know how to behave. You end up somehow there out of this. Messi, before all these goals went in, it looked like Messi had allowed. Argentina looked beaten. The players looked like they wanted to cry. Credit to Argentina, in my opinion, for the substitutions they make, and as a result, Messi goes wide. He goes to the wing where he has played most of his career. He sends in the cross for that header, and later he gets the winning goal, Peter. But for Egypt, I've seen a lot of talk about them being robbed by referee calls. The Egyptian manager saying, why call us when, as FIFA, you've already decided Messi will be world champion? And all these things going around, the XXX from the manager and stuff like that. What do you make of this?
1: I mean, they feel undone. They were leading 2-0 about until 13 minutes to go when Argentina won 3-2.
0: 11 minutes to go.
1: Yeah, 11 minutes to go. They just feel the pain. You look at the foul that Salah, the foul on Salah in the box.
0: Should that have been a pen?
1: Soft one.
0: Should it have been a pen?
1: No. Okay. Stop putting me on the... I'm not the Egyptian official.
0: Yes, but if you were an official, would you give that as a penalty?
1: No, I would not give that. But the Zico one, the foul on Licha, maybe
0: okay,
1: not.
0: Okay, but there are also these other incidents that are overall, they don't seem costly, but at the end of the day, they are costly. Argentina, I think, have a corner, and Egypt break on a counter-attack.
1: Yeah.
0: And Salah is... he robs the ball off the foot of an Argentine defender. And if Salah continues, he's in the other half alone with the Argentine goalkeeper. But they say he has fouled that defender.
1: Yeah.
0: Are there pieces from that game that make you feel the ref was unfair to Egypt?
1: I would say it this way. Some moments in that game were just not towards the Egyptian team, and if they had gone there, the result would be completely different. I don't care if Messi had scored 4,000 goals at that point. I think if some fouls went towards Egypt, it would be a different story.
0: Right.
1: But you take your loss and be proud of how far you've come. If you're Egypt,
0: I will tell you this: no Argentine player got a yellow card or a red card in that game. Peter Tabu.
1: Yep.
0: We'll be back tomorrow previewing tomorrow's quarterfinal that includes an African country, Morocco, taking on another African country in France. But from the countries left, just one word, who do you think is most likely to win the World Cup from the teams left?
1: France.
0: All right, guys, that's your sports update.
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0: things that you should be enjoying. Well, this is a special announcement. 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Mark your date for the Millennials Picnic, White and Khaki Edition. 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
1: Well, guys, make sure you're part of that. 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
0: Yes, in the next hour, we switch things up a little bit. We move on from all this talk and let one of the finest DJs take over the airwaves. We call him Slaughter Ellie, Mr. Chop Them. And he'll be taking over from 6 to 8 p.m. If you love good music, if you've had a long day and you need to unwind, that's the way to do it.
1: That's the way to do it indeed. But before that, we are sending two at you, two songs from the same artist. Terry will tell you a little bit about that, but keep in mind that Double Play is probably brought to you by Rock Boom and Silverback. 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Alternatively, you could get yourself a motorbike to get to watch, to get to the party faster. And there's much more to win, man. There's even brand new cars. So make sure you get yourself a Rock Boom or Silverback. Whatever is under is what you win. 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

0: 7 FM. 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
2: This is for the big picture, the big idea. 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For lighting the way when you work and play. 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

for? Why you gotta be like that? 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